0: This month, there will be a moment, maybe small, maybe unexpected, where you see God at work.
1: That is your invitation to join Him.
0: Pray, pay attention, participate, then proclaim it.
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0: God is always at work among us.
1: Mark in Grand Island has always loved riding his motorcycle to visit family in other states. And those rides would give him plenty of time to think.
2: This whole time, I'm thinking, wouldn't it be cool if there was something I could do where I could ride and also be involved in some sort of ministry? How cool would that be?
1: We know God speaks by the Holy Spirit through the Bible, prayer, the church, and circumstances to reveal himself, his purposes, and his ways. And it just so happened that the following Sunday, the local Christian Motorcyclists Association, or CMA chapter, was sharing at Mark's church.
2: And I'm like, okay, Lord, I hear you very loud and clear. That's how he got my attention and led me to CMA. I joined right away and was very involved. I truly enjoyed the time we served with them.
1: Mark faithfully served with CMA for the next 7 years, using motorcycling as a platform for fellowship, discipleship, and sharing the hope of Christ. And it all started when Mark paid attention to the Lord's invitation to participate with him in his work, and Mark responded with a yes. Always at work around you. And like Mark, your awareness is your invitation to join him. And when you do, we'd love to hear about your experience. 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

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Helping keep you connected to God, who loves us not because we're worthy, but because he is good. That's the latest from Matthew West on MyBridge Radio.

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0: 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Being sent doesn't have to mean doing something big and dramatic. Often joining God in his work starts right where your feet are. It starts simply. Pray, pay attention, participate.
1: Pray
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1: Participate.
0: That thought to text a friend? That conversation where someone mentions they're overwhelmed? That moment of awareness may be your invitation to participate, to join God in his work around you as you encourage them. 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

0: Where, O death, is your victory? Where, O death, is your sting? The sting of death is sin, and the power of sin is the law. But thanks be to God. He gives us the victory through our Lord Jesus Christ.
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0: Mark and Kimberly Bush of Kearney are celebrating their 41st wedding anniversary. Psalm 118 says, "This is the day the Lord has made. Let us rejoice and be glad in it." We are so thankful for a strong marriage, our amazing children, Garrett and Ashley Bush, and Megan and Ty Braden, and our 6 beautiful grandchildren. We are grateful for the many opportunities God has given us to serve others and are humbled by His faithfulness.
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1: It's proven that you will run faster, dream bigger, do more, accomplish more when you got the right people around you. 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

0: Mark and Kimberly Bush of Kearney are celebrating their 41st wedding anniversary. Psalm 118 says, "This is the day the Lord has made. Let us rejoice and be glad in it." We are so thankful for a strong marriage, our amazing children, Garrett and Ashley Bush, and Megan and Ty Braden, and our six beautiful grandchildren. We are grateful for the many opportunities God has given us to serve others and are humbled by His faithfulness.
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0: To be sent isn't about going somewhere far. 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
1: Activate Global equips believers living among unreached people groups with practical tools to build sustainable livelihoods through kingdom businesses and to leverage that business as a platform to share their faith. Zara, who lives in the Sahel of Africa, was equipped by Activate Global to launch her kingdom business, a beverage stand that sells tea, soft drinks, and mineral water. When she first started, Zara had just one freezer to keep her drinks cold. But as demand grew and her business succeeded, she expanded to four freezers and even installed solar panels to keep the freezers running when the power goes out, which happens frequently. This business has not only allowed Zara to build financial stability for her and her family, but it has also created intentional ways to invest in her community, building relationships around the beverage stand to care for their spiritual needs. In the region where Zara lives, openly proclaiming faith in Christ can result in severe persecution, even death. But through her kingdom business, God has opened doors that allow her to naturally share the hope of the gospel with unreached neighbors. Where there are people unreached, in a place so hard to reach, few have been reached, and very few are trying. God is on the move through Activate Global, which is equipping workers like Zara through kingdom businesses. God is doing something
0: right now. 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

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And every August, thousands make their way to Gothenburg to experience one of those special moments. It's Living Out Loud. 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An afternoon and evening filled with worship, community, and the hope found in Jesus. This year's lineup features Danny Gokey, Jesus All the Noise, Band Reeves, and Megan Woods. The truth is, I am my father's child. Admission is completely free. Bring the family, bring a lawn chair, invite a friend, and join worshipers from across.

0: You were dead because of your sins. Then God made you alive with Christ, for He forgave our sins. He canceled the record of the charges against us and took it away by nailing it to the cross. In this way, He disarmed the spiritual rulers and authorities. He shamed them publicly by His victory over them on the cross.
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0: Mark and Kimberly Bush of Kearney are celebrating their 41st wedding anniversary. Psalm 118 says, "This is the day the Lord has made. Let us rejoice and be glad in it." We are so thankful for a strong marriage, our amazing children, Garrett and Ashley Bush, and Megan and Ty Braden, and our 6 beautiful grandchildren. We are grateful for the many opportunities God has given us to serve others and are humbled by His faithfulness.
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2: We're in certain positions that God puts us in for a reason. 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
3: 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Only way I'm getting to the other side. 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

Hello, this is Pastor Jeff Baker on MyBridge Radio, keeping you connected. I grew up with a strong sense of winning and competition. I mean, I would practice hard, set high expectations, and expect a great outcome. You know, once you start winning, it becomes like a drug. You want more of it, and you'll do whatever it takes to get to that next victory. You tell yourself, I have to outperform my competition. I have to work harder than the average person. I have to push myself farther and faster than others. Failure and losing are not an option. Well, I think you can hear how destructive this mindset and behavior can be to anyone. And the big problem is when we bring the same mentality into our spiritual journey with Jesus. We push ourselves to be righteous, to not miss a day of prayer or Bible reading. We pride ourselves in what we've got done for God and even compare our results with others. Well, there isn't anything wrong with wanting to give God your very best. The big problem is when your spirituality is sustained by your victories more than God's victories. See, your salvation, it doesn't win on what you can do. It's won on what Jesus has already done. So let the victories of Jesus be enough. Let Jesus have the trophy of your life. Let Jesus be on the awards stand alone with the gold medal around his neck. And never forget the secret of Philippians 4:13, that you can do all things through Jesus who gives you strength. This is MyBridge Radio, keeping you connected to God who is victorious.

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0: Mark and Kimberly Bush of Kearney are celebrating their 41st wedding anniversary. Psalm 118 says, "This is the day the Lord has made. Let us rejoice and be glad in it." We are so thankful for a strong marriage, our amazing children, Garrett and Ashley Bush, and Megan and Ty Braden, and our 6 beautiful grandchildren. We are grateful for the many opportunities God has given us to serve others and are humbled by His faithfulness.
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helping keep you connected to God, who promises to walk the hard road with you. 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

0: God is always at work among us.
1: Mark in Grand Island has always loved riding his motorcycle to visit family in other states. And those rides would give him plenty of time to think.
2: This whole time, I'm thinking, wouldn't it be cool if there was something I could do where I could ride and also be involved in some sort of ministry? How cool would that be?
1: We know God speaks by the Holy Spirit through the Bible, prayer, the church, and circumstances to reveal himself, his purposes, and his ways. And it just so happened that the following Sunday, the local Christian Motorcyclists Association, or CMA chapter, was sharing at Mark's church.
2: And I'm like, okay, Lord, I hear you very loud and clear. That's how he got my attention and led me to CMA. I joined right away and was very involved. I truly enjoyed the time we served with them.
1: Mark faithfully served with CMA for the next 7 years, using motorcycling as a platform for fellowship, discipleship, and sharing the hope of Christ. And it all started when Mark paid attention to the Lord's invitation to participate with him in his work, and Mark responded with a yes. Is always at work around you. And like Mark, your awareness is your invitation to join him. And when you do, we'd love to hear about your experience. 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

0: A Hampton listener is forever grateful and celebrating 31 years of being cancer-free. I am praising and thanking God for the blessings of life, health, and family. Psalm 34, verses 1 through 3 says, I will extol the Lord at all times. His praise will always be on my lips. I will glory in the Lord. Let the afflicted hear and rejoice. Glorify the Lord with me. Let us exalt His name together.
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0: God is always at work among us.
1: Activate Global equips believers living among unreached people groups with practical tools to build sustainable livelihoods through kingdom businesses and to leverage that business as a platform to share their faith. Zara, who lives in the Sahel of Africa, was equipped by Activate Global to launch her kingdom business, a beverage stand that sells tea, soft drinks, and mineral water. When she first started, Zara had just one freezer to keep her drinks cold. But as demand grew and her business succeeded, she expanded to four freezers and even installed solar panels to keep the freezers running when the power goes out, which happens frequently. This business has not only allowed Zara to build financial stability for her and her family, but it has also created intentional ways to invest in her community, building relationships around the beverage stand to care for their spiritual needs. In the region where Zara lives, openly proclaiming faith in Christ can result in severe persecution, even death. But through her kingdom business, God has opened doors that allow her to naturally share the hope of the gospel with unreached neighbors. Where there are people unreached, in a place so hard to reach, few have been reached, and very few are trying. God is on the move through Activate Global, which is equipping workers like Zara through kingdom businesses. God is doing something.
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Joe and Linda Wilson of Lincoln are celebrating 31 years of marriage. We are grateful to be walking hand in hand with each other and always with God through all of life's ups and downs. Micah 6:8 says, "He has shown you, O mortal, what is good, and what does the Lord require of you? To act justly and to love mercy and to walk humbly with your God."

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0: A Hampton listener is forever grateful and celebrating 31 years of being cancer-free. I am praising and thanking God for the blessings of life, health, and family. Psalm 34, verses 1 through 3 says, I will extol the Lord at all times. His praise will always be on my lips. I will glory in the Lord. Let the afflicted hear and rejoice. Glorify the Lord with me. Let us exalt his name together.
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is Pastor Jeff Baker on MyBridge Radio, keeping you connected. I grew up with a strong sense of winning and competition. I mean, I would practice hard, set high expectations, and expect a great outcome. You know, once you start winning, it becomes like a drug. You want more of it, and you'll do whatever it takes to get to that next victory. You tell yourself, I have to outperform my competition. I have to work harder than the average person. I have to push myself farther and faster than others. Failure and losing are not an option. Well, I think you can hear how destructive this mindset and behavior can be to anyone. And the big problem is when we bring the same mentality into our spiritual journey with Jesus. We push ourselves to be righteous, to not miss a day of prayer or Bible reading. We pride ourselves in what we've got done for God and even compare our results with others. Well, there isn't anything wrong with wanting to give God your very best. The big problem is when your spirituality is sustained by your victories more than God's victories. See, your salvation, it doesn't win on what you can do. It's won on what Jesus has already done. So let the victories of Jesus be enough. Let Jesus have the trophy of your life. Let Jesus be on the awards stand alone with the gold medal around his neck. And never forget the secret of Philippians 4:13, that you can do all things through Jesus who gives you strength. 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

Joe and Linda Wilson of Lincoln are celebrating 31 years of marriage. We are grateful to be walking hand in hand with each other and always with God through all of life's ups and downs. Micah 6:8 says, "He has shown you, O mortal, what is good, and what does the Lord require of you? To act justly and to love mercy and to walk humbly with your God."

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0: A Hampton listener is forever grateful and celebrating 31 years of being cancer-free. I am praising and thanking God for the blessings of life, health, and family. Psalm 34, verses 1 through 3 says, I will extol the Lord at all times. His praise will always be on my lips. I will glory in the Lord. Let the afflicted hear and rejoice. Glorify the Lord with me. Let us exalt His name together.
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0: It's one thing to believe God is at work around you. It's another thing to join Him.
1: That's what the summer is all about. Pray, pay attention, and participate.
0: And when you do, proclaim what God has done.
2: What God has done.
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0: God is always at work among us.
1: Mark in Grand Island has always loved riding his motorcycle to visit family in other states. And those rides would give him plenty of time to think.
2: This whole time, I'm thinking, wouldn't it be cool if there was something I could do where I could ride and also be involved in some sort of ministry? How cool would that be?
1: We know God speaks by the Holy Spirit through the Bible, prayer, the church, and circumstances to reveal himself, his purposes, and his ways. And it just so happened that the following Sunday, the local Christian Motorcyclists Association, or CMA chapter, was sharing at Mark's church.
2: And I'm like, okay, Lord, I hear you very loud and clear. That's how he got my attention and led me to CMA. I joined right away and was very involved. I truly enjoyed the time we served with them.
1: Mark faithfully served with CMA for the next 7 years, using motorcycling as a platform for fellowship, discipleship, and sharing the hope of Christ. And it all started when Mark paid attention to the Lord's invitation to participate with him in his work, and Mark responded with a yes. Always at work around you. And like Mark, your awareness is your invitation to join him. And when you do, we'd love to hear about your experience. Share your Sent Summer story with us at mybridgeradio.net.
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Joe and Linda Wilson of Lincoln are celebrating 31 years of marriage. We are grateful to be walking hand in hand with each other and always with God through all of life's ups and downs. Micah 6:8 says, "He has shown you, O mortal, what is good, and what does the Lord require of you? To act justly and to love mercy and to walk humbly with your God."

0: God is always at work around us. This summer, we're seeking to join him. It's the Sent Summer Challenge, on MyBridge Radio. Being sent doesn't have to mean doing something big and dramatic. Often, joining God in his work starts right where your feet are. It starts simply. Pray, pay attention, participate.
1: Pray
0: and ask, God, how are you at work around me today?
1: Pay attention.
0: Then pay attention. Watch for the needs, the nudges, the conversations, and the opportunities he places in front of you.
1: Participate.
0: That thought to text a friend? That conversation where someone mentions they're overwhelmed? That moment of awareness may be your invitation to participate, to join God in his work around you as you encourage them, offer a meal, run an errand, or simply are available to listen. Sometimes responding may feel big. Sometimes it may feel small to you. Big or small, God can use your obedience to make a world of difference in someone's life. And you'll experience God doing through you what only He can do.
1: Only He can do.
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0: Where, O death, is your victory? Where, O death, is your sting? The sting of death is sin, and the power of sin is the law. But thanks be to God. He gives us the victory through our Lord Jesus Christ.
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3: A Hampton listener is forever grateful and celebrating 31 years of being cancer-free. I am praising and thanking God for the blessings of life, health, and family. Psalm 34, verses 1 through 3 says, I will extol the Lord at all times. His praise will always be on my lips. I will glory in the Lord. Let the afflicted hear and rejoice. Glorify the Lord with me. Let us exalt his name together.
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1: Helping keep you connected to God, who loves us not because we're worthy, but because he is good. 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

Joe and Linda Wilson of Lincoln are celebrating 31 years of marriage. We are grateful to be walking hand in hand with each other and always with God through all of life's ups and downs. Micah 6:8 says, "He has shown you, O mortal, what is good, and what does the Lord require of you? To act justly and to love mercy and to walk humbly with your God."

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1: It's proven that you will run faster, dream bigger, do more, accomplish more when you got the right people around you. 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When you are looking for relationships with others who are following after Jesus, hope increases in your life. It's something God gives us.
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0: A Hampton listener is forever grateful and celebrating 31 years of being cancer-free. I am praising and thanking God for the blessings of life, health, and family. Psalm 34, verses 1 through 3 says, I will extol the Lord at all times. His praise will always be on my lips. I will glory in the Lord. Let the afflicted hear and rejoice. Glorify the Lord with me. Let us exalt His name together.
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Nearly as hot across the state today for the capital city sunshine, that high near 90. In Omaha, a chance of a few showers, otherwise sunny and 91. In the Tri-Cities, could see a couple of showers, then sunshine, that high near 90. A few showers possible in North Platte, otherwise sunshine today, that high near 91. In the Panhandle, mostly sunny, highs around 90. And in Valentine, sunshine, that high to be near 87 degrees. That is the weather.

0: I really do enjoy and appreciate the musical creativity that God has given him. That's the new one from Forrest Frank here on MyBridge Radio. It's called OK, and right in front of him as the hour got going, it was Chris Tomlin and How Good It Is. Thanks so much for spending some time with us right here on MyBridge Radio on this Tuesday. We are at day number 21 of July. Yesterday was a mega hot day across the state. Not nearly as hot in the state today. Temperatures, for the most part, to be right around 90. Well, yesterday morning, Jill and Heath had some really encouraging things to share with us to get the week off and going, including some encouragement to look at the people around us with grandma eyes.
1: I know you know what life is like with a five-year-old. Most days are probably pretty smooth, but...
2: And fun. And yet they're growing and developing and getting a personality and opinion.
1: Yeah, which means some days the waters are a little bit choppy. You know, those typically mild-mannered, go-with-the-flow kids, sometimes there's some big swings and tears, meltdowns. Uh-huh. And of course, I'm Papa. I feel terrible about it. I want to fix it. And I'm wondering, what is this all about?
2: Mm-hmm. Well, I'm Mom going, what is the deal? Uh-huh. Getting a little frustrated. Like, why can't you just be the cooperative five-year-old I know you can be?
1: Mm-hmm. And you know what? You know who knows? Grandma. Mm. Grandma knows. Grandma sees things that I don't always see. Papa, she's starting kindergarten in a few weeks. There's a baby coming. She's got another sibling on the way. And she really hasn't been sleeping very well, maybe because of all that. And she's five. She's not 45.
2: Yes, that's the perspective we need.
1: So we give grace. Mm. You know, we make ourselves available for a hug. We are a soft place to land. And it's got me thinking that this week, Jill, when I encounter someone that seems a little off, you know, seems like they're not behaving how they should be, I hope God gives me grandma's eyes.

0: Leanna Crawford on MyBridge Radio. How can you not? And on this Tuesday, all the way across the state from Kimball to Grand Island to Tecumseh, we are bringing Nebraska together. Thanks so much for joining us today. Time right now for Ron Hutchcraft, a word with you.
1: My first reaction, no way. And then it's true and it's awful. A man asleep in the middle of the night, suddenly what has been determined to be an approximately 60-foot sinkhole opens up beneath the house and literally sucks the man, the bed, and the bedroom in with it. What? The home has since been demolished, and the next-door neighbors were given 30 minutes to grab what they could and evacuate. There was even speculation that the owners of the other two homes would never return. Sinkholes seem to be a lot more common than we realize. I mean, certain soil, rock, and moisture combinations apparently can erode over time and then suddenly collapse beneath you. There's ground that looks like it's safe to build on, and one day it just caves in under you. Well, I'm Ron Hutchcraft, and I want to have a word with you today about building on ground that's going down. There's a feeling that too many of us know all too well. Hey, I thought this would support me. It just collapsed. Beginning in the fall of 2008, for example, so many friends of mine saw their financial security suddenly disappear into a sinkhole as the ground just shifted overnight. A Wall Street veteran said, "Ron, you know, if I'd ask any of us Christian guys here what we were trusting in, we would have said, well, we're trusting in the Lord, of course, until we suddenly lost what we were really trusting in." As they say on the news, sinkholes are all over the place. The person who once said, "Till death do us part," is suddenly gone. The children you lived for left the nest empty. The church or organization you did so much for let you down. The company you served for so long doesn't need you anymore. The friends you gave so much for moved on without you. The plans you made vanished with one visit to the doctor's office. The people you lived to please turned their backs on you. So many sinkholes. Ground you built on that you can't depend on. Yesterday's dream, today's nightmare. The family who lost their home and their loved one in that sinkhole, they did find one consolation. The family Bible, the demolition crew managed to retrieve. One family member stood in front of the rubble, just hugging that Bible for all she was worth. Well, I'll tell you, that's the only ground I know that will never cave in beneath you. It's what Martin Luther was counting on when he stood against the mightiest religious forces of his day and insisted knowing God was by faith alone. As all other ground around him was collapsing, he stood firm on a biblical bedrock that is our word for today from the Word of God. Listen, "Your word, O Lord, is eternal. It stands firm in the heavens," at Psalm 119:89. Firm in the heavens. Truth you can stake your life on. A foundation that can never be shaken. It's where Paul told Timothy to plant his feet when it seems as if everyone, including God's people, are adrift. He said, "But as for you, continue in what you have learned. You have known the Holy Scriptures. All Scripture is God-breathed." Sometimes it means standing with a holy defiance of the culture, the crowd, the consensus. Both feet firmly planted on God's word. God has spoken, that settles it. Jesus told about two men, one whose house collapsed when the torrent came and one whose house could not be shaken. The first one, he says, built on ground without a foundation. The other dug down deep and laid the foundation on rock. He said, "The sinkable man hears my words and does not put them into practice. The unsinkable man hears my words and puts them into practice." So just sitting in church soaking up Christian beliefs, that's not enough to sustain you when your world's collapsing. Compartmentalized faith is collapsible faith. You got to do God's word, not just know God's word. King David posed this question for a sinkhole moment. When the foundations are being destroyed, what can the righteous do? It's a good question. Here's the answer. The Lord is in his holy temple. The Lord is on his heavenly throne. When your world caves in, God's throne has not moved. His word is unchanged. And my friend, your God still reigns.
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0: Make it well. That is Mercy Me this morning on MyBridge Radio. Glad you're spending some time with us on this Tuesday. Yesterday morning, Jill and Heath had some wonderful things to share with us as the week was getting underway, including some encouragement for us to keep in touch with the important people in our lives.
1: My grandma, Heath, has been going through a transition, so she chose to move off the farm into town this year. And there are a lot of emotions around that, right? I'm sure for her, sure. But even for me, like kind of nervous. How's she going to do? Is she going to make friends? And I felt worried about her. So I regularly ask my mom, almost every time I see my mom, how's she doing? How's grandma feeling? Mm-hmm. How's she adjusting? And you know what I realized this week? I haven't actually called grandma.
2: I was gonna say you could ask her.
1: You could ask her. I've been thinking about her, but I haven't been talking to her.
2: My wife has been really good about saying, well, why don't you actually just call them and ask them? Because it happens to her all the time with me. So people say, well, what can Heath do this or what do you? And she's
1: call
2: him. Here's his number.
1: Totally. Well, and that's what I've been thinking. Let that thought or feeling turn into action. Mm-hmm. Like, call your grandma. Whoa!

Joe and Linda Wilson of Lincoln are celebrating 31 years of marriage. We are grateful to be walking hand in hand with each other and always with God through all of life's ups and downs. Micah 6:8 says, "He has shown you, O mortal, what is good, and what does the Lord require of you? To act justly and to love mercy and to walk humbly with your God."

That is Charity Gale on MyBridge Radio, I Speak Jesus. You know, coming up August the 15th, it's going to be Living Out Loud in Gothenburg. One of the artists at Living Out Loud this year is Danny Gokey, and last week we introduced you to a brand new song from him called Jesus Over Everything. That song is coming up in just about 4 minutes, and to take us towards that time, here's Hillary Scott and the Scott family. I'm so

0: That is the brand new one from Danny Gokey on My Bridge Radio, Jesus Over Everything. Pastor and author Mike Novotny is going to be joining Heath on the Morning Conversation today on My Bridge Radio. Pastor Novotny has a new book, which is called Newlywed, A Christian Guide for Loving Year One. And even though that book was obviously written with newlyweds in mind, it has some really good insights for all seasons of marriage. And that Morning Conversation gets underway in just about 20 minutes.
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0: A Hampton listener is forever grateful and celebrating 31 years of being cancer-free. I am praising and thanking God for the blessings of life, health, and family. Psalm 34, verses 1 through 3 says, I will extol the Lord at all times. His praise will always be on my lips. I will glory in the Lord. Let the afflicted hear and rejoice. Glorify the Lord with me. Let us exalt his name together.
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2: Keeping you connected. Good morning. Thanks for joining us on My Bridge Radio. It is Tuesday, the 21st of July. Here are the headlines. Gas prices have been increasing across the state. The current average for a gallon of gas is $3.84. That is 27 cents more than a week ago, 11 cents more than a month ago, and 85 cents more than 1 year ago. Nationwide, the average for gas is $4 a gallon, which is 13 cents more than a week ago. International Christian Concern says the church is continuing to grow, even in areas of hardship. It's estimated that nearly 380 million believers live in areas where being a Christ follower can be costly. Despite that, growth is happening in many areas, including in Iran. One of the fastest growing Christian populations in the world is believed to be in Iran. Hope and good news for today is found in Hebrews 10:23. Let us hold tightly to the hope we affirm, for God can be trusted to keep his promise. Again, that's Hebrews 10:23. Capital City could see a few showers this morning, otherwise sunshine today. That high near 89. In Omaha, chance of a couple of showers this morning, then mostly sunny and 88. In the Tri-Cities, a few showers are possible, then mostly sunny, highs near 89. A couple of showers in North Platte for a while this morning, then sunshine with that high to be near 90. In the Panhandle, some areas of smoke possible, then mostly sunny, highs near 90. In Valentine, sunshine today, highs of 88. Currently, it is 78 in Lincoln, 77 in Omaha, 72 in the Tri-Cities. It's 68 in North Platte, 68 in the Panhandle, 67 in Valentine.

0: You were dead because of your sins. Then God made you alive with Christ, for He forgave our sins. He canceled the record of the charges against us and took it away by nailing it to the cross. In this way, He disarmed the spiritual rulers and authorities. He shamed them publicly by His victory over them on the cross.
1: Colossians 2:13-15. Helping keep you connected to our victorious God. MyBridge Radio.

0: It's the music of Matt Maher on My Bridge Radio. Gonna be all right. Well, all right, here we go. It's Tuesday. I'm Heath, and I am really looking forward to the conversation we are going to have today, because while the book that we're going to talk about addresses a certain segment, brand new marriages, newlyweds, I think we're going to find a lot in this conversation today that applies to so many of us. Our guest is a return guest to the Morning Conversation, a pastor and author. His new book is called Newlywed, A Christian Guide for Loving Year One. Pastor Mike Novotny, welcome back to the Morning Conversation.
1: Hey, thanks for having me, Heath.
0: Yeah, it's always good to connect with you. And here we are, summertime. It's wedding season. I don't know how many you've got. I'm officiating two weddings this summer, and I think attending at least one more. I know you've been married 20 years. Can you take your mind back to those days leading up to your wedding? And like, did you think you had it all figured out going in?
1: Looking back, I would describe it with two words: excitement and absolute ignorance.
0: Yes, I
1: didn't know what I didn't know, and I wish I would have known, which is a little bit of where this book came from.
0: Yeah, what did you like quickly realize after you got married that you didn't have figured out?
1: Yeah, Kim and I loved each other. We shared the same Jesus, same faith, but we had like a dozen expectations about what marriage would be like that we didn't even know we had. They just felt so normal. For example, I grew up in a home where my mom was like the best nurse when I was sick. She would show up with a sleeve of saltine crackers and a diet 7-Up and all the compassion in the world. And my wife came from like a two-income family where like, we got to go to work. Like, she tells stories of throwing up one morning and her mom saying, you got 7 minutes, get it out of your system. So I grew up like used to being like kind of taken care of when I'm sick. And Kim is like drill sergeant. You got to drive through because there's work to be done. I just remember the first time I was sick and man, she came home from work. She asked me what I had gotten done during the day. I said, nothing. I've been watching TV and napping. And I found out, oh man, there's all kinds of things with money, with in-laws, with holidays, with communication, so with food, with chores. We haven't talked about all these things, but we brought our own expectations into the marriage with each one of them.
0: Mm. I've actually heard it suggested, Mike, that we should probably set up courses for couples for the months right after the wedding, because
1: yes,
0: that's like you already shared. That's when we suddenly realize we actually don't have it all figured out, right?
1: Yes. My seminary training was 2 years in the classroom, year three, like actually serving a church as an intern, and year four back in the classroom. And I got to tell you, Heath, we all paid so much attention during year four.
0: Oh, yeah.
1: Because during years one and two, we kind of thought we knew what we were doing. And then it just took 1 year of experience to be like, uh-oh. Please teach us everything we need to know because we are so clueless. So I think marriage is the same way. Premarital counseling is great, but honestly, people don't know how much they need it until they realize how much they need it. And so I really wanted a book to be like, hey, here's something that you can read in year one of marriage when it's all getting real. When you've had your first Christmas and you've had to decide your parents' house, my parents' house, our own thing. When the chore chat hasn't been worked through and you feel like you do more. Like, those are the moments, I think, when you need a good biblical-based resource.

0: helping keep you connected to God.
1: Every morning I can worship and listen, and I hear songs about hope and God being there for me through my fear helps me be at peace when I'm driving.

0: It's a morning conversation on My Bridge Radio. So glad we get a chance to start this Tuesday together. And we are with Pastor Mike Novotny, an author. His new book is called Newlywed. And Mike, I was talking about how I've already done a couple of weddings. I've been to three now this summer. You know, one of the things I always like to know about a couple, Mike, before I do their wedding, is what marriage history has looked like in their families. Like, are their parents still together and happily married? What about grandparents? Like, is there a legacy of strong marriages, marriages that have thrived that maybe they've learned from, you know, and that they're prayerfully going to see that be the case for them versus maybe they're going into their marriage as wanting to be the couple that breaks a trend of marriages that have failed. Is there anything to that, like to the heritage of families and their marriages that helps determine like what may happen?
1: I heard a pastor say years ago, you might have Jesus in your heart, but you have grandpa in your bones, which is his way of saying like your family has shaped you in more ways than you think. So maybe you thought that raising your voice and arguing or when it gets tense, you run to the garage or going out with friends. Like maybe that felt normal to you. This is what a husband does. This is what my dad did. Well, my mom always said this, but wow, that might be really healthy or it might not be. So to kind of like step back and look at like, what kind of family of origin do I come from? It doesn't mean I'm enslaved to it. It doesn't mean I'm trapped. I could be the first generation in my family to start a good biblical foundation. But just being aware of that, I think is worth its weight in gold.

0: for the capital city. Could see a few showers this morning. Otherwise, sunshine today. That high near 89. In Omaha, chance of a couple of showers this morning. Then mostly sunny and 88. In the Tri-Cities, a few showers are possible. Then mostly sunny. Highs near 89. A couple of showers in North Platte for a while this morning. Then sunshine with that high to be near 90. In the Panhandle, some areas of smoke possible. Then mostly sunny. Highs near 90. In Valentine, sunshine today. Highs of 88. Currently it is 78 in Lincoln, 77 in Omaha, 72 in the Tri-Cities. It's 68 in North Platte, 68 in the Panhandle, 67 in Valentine.
1: God is always at work among us.
2: Activate Global equips believers living among unreached people groups with practical tools to build sustainable livelihoods through kingdom businesses and to leverage that business as a platform to share their faith. Zara, who lives in the Sahel of Africa, was equipped by Activate Global to launch her kingdom business, a beverage stand that sells tea, soft drinks, and mineral water. When she first started, Zara had just one freezer to keep her drinks cold. But as demand grew and her business succeeded, she expanded to four freezers and even installed solar panels to keep the freezers running when the power goes out, which happens frequently. This business has not only allowed Zara to build financial stability for her and her family, but it has also created intentional ways to invest in her community, building relationships around the beverage stand to care for their spiritual needs. In the region where Zara lives, openly proclaiming faith in Christ can result in severe persecution, even death. But through her kingdom business, God has opened doors that allow her to naturally share the hope of the gospel with unreached neighbors. Where there are people unreached, in a place so hard to reach, few have been reached, and very few are trying. God is on the move through Activate Global, which is equipping workers like Zara through kingdom businesses. God is doing something
1: right now. 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
3: Joe and Linda Wilson of Lincoln are celebrating 31 years of marriage. We are grateful to be walking hand in hand with each other and always with God through all of life's ups and downs. Micah 6:8 says, "He has shown you, O mortal, what is good, and what does the Lord require of you? To act justly and to love mercy and to walk humbly with your God."

0: God.
1: What an awesome God. It's the music of Phil Wickham here on this Tuesday on My Bridge Radio. This is Heath. It is the Morning Conversation. Our guest today, pastor and author Mike Novotny. His new book is called Newlywed, A Christian Guide for Loving Year One. And Mike, we were talking earlier, you mentioned the need for a good biblical foundation. And I want to talk about the importance of couples that are on the same page spiritually. I was talking to a friend just the other day. He's engaging with a couple about the possibility of marriage. He's been talking to them about this, and they're both practicing faith, but they're not on the same page spiritually. What do you say to couples who love each other, but they're not on the same page spiritually going in? What do you say to them about that?
2: When I got married back in 2003, my pastor used that classic triangle example that is kind of famous at weddings. Like, you're down in this corner, your spouse is down in this corner, God's at the top of the triangle. Yep. And if just one of you gets really close to God, like, you might have a great faith, but there'll still be this big distance between the two of you. But if both of you are kind of moving up the sides of the triangle, as you get closer to God, you end up getting closer to each other. So I would want to say to a couple that, you know, having Jesus at the center of your marriage, attending church together, praying together, talking about what you got out of a church service together. That's a good, like, post church brunch date, I think, kind of unpacking those things. If you're getting closer to the God of love, of course it's going to teach you how to love. If you're fixing your eyes on a Jesus who is so humble, he gave up his rights and privilege to serve his bride, you're going to have the forgiveness you need when you fail, and you're going to have the example you need to be successful. If he's a God of patience, a God of compassion, like, how can you not get closer to him without reflecting him better in your marriage? So, I mean, God is worth being pursued for his own sake. But I think a side benefit is that, man, you're learning how to love, forgive, move on, let things go, be patient, be kind, and kind of overflow with the character of Jesus.

0: To be sent isn't about going somewhere far. 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
1: And how He is already at work right there.
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0: It's new from John Reddick on My Bridge Radio. It's called Holding On. Praise God. Well, this is the Morning Conversation, and today we are connecting during wedding season with Pastor Mike Novotny. He's a return guest on the Morning Conversation. Always appreciate, Mike, what you've got to say. Your new book is called Newlywed, A Christian Guide for Loving Year One. You wrote this book for that first year of marriage. And what are some habits that would be good for a couple to establish together, spiritual habits in that first year of marriage?
1: You know, sometimes you get stuck with like, I feel this way and you feel this way. I think putting yourself underneath the preaching of the word of God at a local church, of course you'd expect the pastor to say that, right? But when there's a third voice and, you know, this is coming from the book that God gave us, that sometimes that can break the tie. Sometimes you need a voice outside of your own home to be able to speak truth to you. And I think, you know, what I've seen in my own life is, you know, Kim and I don't just attend church, but we're in a small group with some people from church. That is such a beautiful, like, normalizing, stabilizing factor when we can be honest about the best parts of the week and the worst parts of the week. And then the couple to our right's like, oh yeah, we so did that, or we've been there before. And it makes you feel normal. Like, you're not the only couple who struggles with these things. Of course, couples argue about money. So just having like God, Jesus, forgiveness, and a community of people around you is just so good for thriving marriages.
0: Hmm. Is there a danger in diving into too much, even too much church stuff, too many commitments, even if they're good commitments in that first year of marriage? Like, we're going to be in it, two small groups, and I'm going to go to the men's group, and she's going to go to, like, should we kind of slow down a little bit as we're going in?
1: Yes, and yes. Yeah, it's always hard to stop doing things. Uh-huh. It's much easier to say yes in the beginning, yeah. So have a long on-ramp. You're trying to figure out your life together. So figure out what you have the bandwidth for. Kim and I actually went to marriage counseling like 7 years in to our marriage. And as I look back, I think what went wrong at the very essence of it was time. I was working 50, 60 hours a week as a pastor. She was a full-time Christian teacher during the school year, probably putting 60 to 70 hours in. We had two kids under the age of two. It wasn't that we weren't compatible. It wasn't that we didn't love each other. It's just that love takes time. And our schedules were so full, we tried to do too many good things even, and it kind of backfired on us, so that we were running off of fumes instead of having the energy to serve each other in love.

0: A Hampton listener is forever grateful and celebrating 31 years of being cancer-free. I am praising and thanking God for the blessings of life, health, and family. Psalm 34, verses 1 through 3 says, I will extol the Lord at all times. His praise will always be on my lips. I will glory in the Lord. Let the afflicted hear and rejoice. Glorify the Lord with me. Let us exalt his name together.
1: 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Good morning. Thanks for joining us on MyBridge Radio. It is Tuesday, the 21st of July. The forecast is coming up. Gas prices have been increasing across the state. The current average for a gallon of gas is $3.84. That is 27 cents more than a week ago, 11 cents more than a month ago, and 85 cents more than 1 year ago. Nationwide, the average for gas is $4 a gallon, which is 13 cents more than a week ago. International Christian Concern says the church is continuing to grow, even in areas of hardship. It's estimated that nearly 380 million believers live in areas where being a Christ follower can be costly. Despite that, growth is happening in many areas. One of the fastest growing Christian populations in the world is believed to be in Iran. Hope and good news for today is found in Hebrews 10:23. Let us hold tightly to the hope we affirm, for God can be trusted to keep his promise. Again, that's Hebrews 10:23. The capital city could see a few showers this morning, otherwise sunshine today. That high near 89. In Omaha, chance of a couple of showers this morning, then mostly sunny and 88. In the Tri-Cities, a few showers are possible, then mostly sunny, highs near 89. A couple of showers in North Platte for a while this morning, then sunshine with that high to be near 90. In the Panhandle, some areas of smoke possible, then mostly sunny, highs near 90. In Valentine, sunshine today, highs of 88. Currently, it is 78 in Lincoln, 77 in Omaha, 72 in the Tri-Cities. It's 68 in North Platte, 68 in the Panhandle, 67 in Valentine.

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1: 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You are victorious. You
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0: it's just your love.
1: Lord, it feels good. It's the music of Toby Mac on My Bridge Radio. Well, this is the morning conversation, and this is wedding season. I just went to one. I've been to weddings the last two weekends. I've officiated a couple this year. We are definitely in the thick of it, and our guest today speaks right to not the wedding, but what happens after the wedding. Pastor Mike Novotny, your book is called Newlywed, and I think one of the things that's tricky for couples. It's interesting because, like, we can go to church and we can get in a circle and pray with each other. I'm in a ministry where we pray together regularly. At the beginning and ending of meetings, we pray. And yet at home with our spouses, sometimes it's hard to pray together, or it's, I don't know if it feels awkward or we just don't think to do it. Speak to getting over that and the importance of a husband and wife on a regular basis praying together.
2: Yes, it is so awkward. It is so awkward. Yeah. Most Christians probably have like hundreds of hours of prayer time, but barely a few minutes of like pray out loud time.
1: Yes.
2: I think if you're not a pastor or ministry leader, for most of us, I mean, besides maybe some like token dinner prayers, this has been our habit.
1: Yeah.
2: So it is going to be, it's like riding a bike, right? You're going to fall over. If I gave you a violin to play for the first time, you'd squeak out a bunch of awkward notes. But I think what I would want couples to know is that on the other side of that awkward is a kind of emotional connection you can't yet envision. Mm. I mean, imagine if Kim and I had a bad day and we sit down at night to pray and she just gets to overhear me saying things like, God, thank you for this day. I'm sorry I wasn't a more loving husband to my wife. Mm. You're so patient with me and I was not patient with her. And I ask you for forgiveness and for strength to be a better man tomorrow. Mm. I mean, what person hears their spouse literally talking to God for grace and for strength, and it's like, eh, I like him less. No, they're like, oh man, it's just,
1: yeah.
2: Is there anything that matters more than that? So is it awkward? Do the words come out clunky? Is there a long pause and then you just say amen at the end of it? For sure, for sure. But you'll get better. And even from the start, I have a hunch that your spouse will be more impressed with you than you think.

0: good.
1: I am sure glad. We are starting this Tuesday together. It's the Morning Conversation on MyBridge Radio. I'm Heath, our guest today, pastor and author Mike Novotny. His new book, written for couples that are headed into that first year of marriage, it is called Newlywed. Mike, I'm curious, what's the single most dangerous thing that someone brings into their marriage?
2: I think unspoken expectations. If I don't know what you're expecting of me, if you expect me to, like, if I said I'm home at 5 o'clock, 5:01 is like a grievous error to you, or if I expect that we're both going to initiate intimacy the same amount of times, but, you know, one of us is maybe wired differently, and now I feel rejected, unpursued, undesired by you. If you expect that you get a tax refund and that's like free spending money from Jesus, where I'm thinking school loans or credit card debt, or let's save up for a house. So many things in marriage aren't right or wrong. How clean do we keep the house? What exact budget do we have? How much time do we spend with friends versus just us? I think if I don't verbalize like what I feel and I don't understand what you feel, we're going to butt heads 1,000 times in a row. And we're not going to know why. So I think a big premise that I just try to walk through in the book with in-laws, with holidays, with finances, with communication is assumptions are just the death of intimacy. So don't assume anything. Express it. Talk through it. Ask good questions. And you're going to come to, I think, a mutually agreed upon expectation that's going to work for your marriage. But until you say it, you can't know it. You can't work through it. And you're going to get stuck in it.
1: Yeah. So how do we get there? How do we get to those mutually agreed upon expectations? Is that, I mean, is that one at a time? Are we sitting down and like, this is what it's going to look like? How do we reach those mutually agreed upon expectations?
2: Yeah, I'm a massive fan of date night. Okay. So I think for Kim and I, Friday night is just publicly known among our friends. We're just committed there. And like a nice meal, not in a rush, don't have to worry about kids. And let's just pick a topic and talk about it. Like, what do you appreciate that I do around the house? What do you wish I would do a little bit more of or a little bit less of? Do you think we're balanced when it comes to chores, or do you feel like you carry the bulk of the burden? I mean, you could ask AI, hey, I'm going on a date night. I want to talk about finances in my marriage. Give me 20 good questions. And I think those questions would come up really quick. Just once it's an open, safe environment, like this isn't about I'm right, you're wrong. The goal for me of this conversation is not to win, but just to understand what you're thinking and where your heart is. That just opens the door to just awesome connection.
3: Okay. I'm about to

0: capital city could see a few showers this morning. Otherwise, sunshine today. That high near 89. In Omaha, chance of a couple of showers this morning, then mostly sunny and 88. In the Tri-Cities, a few showers are possible, then mostly sunny, highs near 89. A couple of showers in North Platte for a while this morning, then sunshine with that high to be near 90. In the Panhandle, some areas of smoke possible, then mostly sunny, highs near 90. In Valentine, sunshine today, highs of 88. Currently, it is 78 in Lincoln, 77 in Omaha, 72 in the Tri-Cities. It's 68 in North Platte, 68 in the Panhandle, 67 in Valentine.
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2: Joe and Linda Wilson of Lincoln are celebrating 31 years of marriage. 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Micah 6:8 says, He has shown you, O mortal, what is good. And what does the Lord require of you? To act justly and to love mercy and to walk humbly with your God.

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0: it sure means a lot that we get to spend the morning with you. Thanks for making MyBridge Radio a part of the start of your Tuesday. This is the Morning Conversation. Our guest today is Mike Novotny. He is an author, a pastor, been married a couple of decades, and Mike's new book is called Newlywed, A Christian Guide for Loving Year One. And Mike, I would say communication is a school from which we never really graduate, but it's so important in our marriages, how we talk to each other, how we communicate, because sometimes I feel like we can be the cruelest to the people that we love the most and say the harshest things. I know you write about a stoplight method. How does that change the way couples talk to each other?
1: Yeah, there's a brand new newlywed couple at a coffee shop about a year ago, and he's so frustrated. He says, "Pastor Mike, like, I come home and I can just tell my wife is not happy. And so I ask her what's wrong. And she says, nothing, I'm fine. And I know she's not fine. So I say, no, like, tell me the truth. What's wrong? And she says, no, I'm fine, but I know she's not fine. And I think every couple who overheard that conversation in the coffee shop was probably laughing, like, yep, oh, yeah, been there.
0: Uh-huh.
1: So that's actually where I came up with the stoplight method, where, you know, sometimes I'm in a bad mood. I don't want to talk about it. I don't need to talk about it. I just need to go to bed, wake up, and tomorrow's a new day. So I call that the red light. Like, don't push this conversation. I know I'm in a funk. Just give me some space. A green light is, hey, I have this problem and I really want you to fix it. I want advice. I want a next step. I want you to understand it and then give me a path that I can get out of it. And then there's this massive middle area, the yellow light, where I want to talk about it, but I don't want you to give me stuff to do. I don't want you to tell me what I could have done at work or what I need to say to my boss. It's just been a bad day. You're my spouse. I want you to share this burden, and just listening is going to make it better. And what I've kind of found out is that you don't know when you're married, like, what your spouse wants.
0: Right.
1: Do they want space? Do they want advice? Do they want compassion? So sometimes one of the best things you can do on the start of a conversation is to say, like, hey, I want to love you right now. Is this a red, yellow, or green light kind of conversation? Okay. Now I know exactly what to do. Here's a tablet. Here's a glass of water. I'll see you tomorrow morning. tell me what's going wrong. Man, I'm so sorry. That sounds really difficult. Or, maybe if you did this or tried this. So just clarifying that can kind of upgrade and level up your conversations.

0: For the Lord your God is the one who goes with you to fight for you against your enemies, to give you victory.
1: Deuteronomy 20, verse 4.
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0: It's new from Poets and Prophets on MyBridge Radio. That one is called Make Room. Well, this is the Morning Conversation, and today we are connecting during wedding season with Pastor Mike Novotny. He's a return guest on the Morning Conversation. Always appreciate, Mike, what you've got to say. Your new book is called Newlywed, A Christian Guide for Loving Year One. You wrote this book for that first year of marriage. And what are some habits that would be good for a couple to establish together, spiritual habits in that first year of marriage?
1: You know, sometimes you get stuck with like, I feel this way and you feel this way. I think putting yourself underneath the preaching of the word of God at a local church, of course you'd expect the pastor to say that, right? But when there's a third voice and, you know, this is coming from the book that God gave us, that sometimes that can break the tie. Sometimes you need a voice outside of your own home to be able to speak truth to you. And I think, you know, what I've seen in my own life is, you know, Kim and I don't just attend church, but we're in a small group with some people from church. That is such a beautiful, like, normalizing, stabilizing factor when we can be honest about the best parts of the week and the worst parts of the week. And then the couple to our right's like, oh, yeah, we so did that, or we've been there before. And it makes you feel normal, like you're not the only couple who struggles with these things. Of course, couples argue about money. So just having like God, Jesus, forgiveness, and a community of people around you is just so good for thriving marriages.
0: Is there a danger in diving into too much, even too much church stuff, too many commitments, even if they're good commitments in that first year of marriage? Like, we're going to be in two small groups, and I'm going to go to the men's group, and she's going to go to, like, should we kind of slow down a little bit as we're going in?
1: Yes, and yes. Yeah, it's always hard to stop doing things. Uh-huh. It's much easier to say yes in the beginning. Yeah. So have a long on-ramp. You're trying to figure out your life together. So figure out what you have the bandwidth for. Kim and I actually went to marriage counseling like 7 years in to our marriage. And as I look back, I think what went wrong at the very essence of it was time. I was working 50, 60 hours a week as a pastor. She was a full-time Christian teacher during the school year, probably putting 60 to 70 hours in. We had two kids under the age of two. It wasn't that we weren't compatible. It wasn't that we didn't love each other. It's just that love takes time. And our schedules were so full, we tried to do too many good things even, and it kind of backfired on us, so that we were running off of fumes instead of having the energy to serve each other in love.

0: A Hampton listener is forever grateful and celebrating 31 years of being cancer-free. I am praising and thanking God for the blessings of life, health, and family. Psalm 34, verses 1 through 3 says, I will extol the Lord at all times. His praise will always be on my lips. I will glory in the Lord. Let the afflicted hear and rejoice. Glorify the Lord with me. Let us exalt his name together.
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3: Good morning. Thanks for joining us on MyBridge Radio. It is Tuesday, the 21st day of July. Here are the headlines. Gas prices have been on the increase across the state. The current average for a gallon of gas is $3.84. That's 27 cents more than a week ago, 11 cents more than a month ago, and up 85 cents from 1 year ago. Nationwide, the average for gas is $4, which is 13 cents more than a week ago. International Christian Concern says the church is continuing to grow, even in areas of hardship. It's estimated that nearly 380 million believers live in areas where being a Christ follower can be costly. Despite that, growth is happening in many areas. One of the fastest growing Christian populations in the world is believed to be in Iran. Hope and good news for today is found in Hebrews 10:23. Let us hold tightly to the hope we affirm, for God can be trusted to keep his promise. Again, that's Hebrews 10:23. For the capital city, could see a few showers this morning, otherwise sunshine today, that high near 89. In Omaha, chance of a couple of showers this morning, then mostly sunny and 88. In the Tri-Cities, a few showers are possible, then mostly sunny, highs near 89. A couple of showers in North Platte for a while this morning, then sunshine with that high to be near 90. In the Panhandle, some areas of smoke possible, then mostly sunny, highs near 90. In Valentine, sunshine today, highs of 88. Currently, it is 78 in Lincoln, 77 in Omaha, 72 in the Tri-Cities. It's 68 in North Platte, 68 in the Panhandle, 67 in Valentine.

0: the author, music from Brandon Lake on My Bridge Radio. Well, this is the morning conversation, and this is wedding season. I just went to one. I've been to weddings the last two weekends. I've officiated a couple this year. We are definitely in the thick of it, and our guest today speaks right to not the wedding, but what happens after the wedding. Pastor Mike Novotny, your book is called Newlywed. And I think one of the things that's tricky for couples, it's interesting because like we can go to church and we can get in a circle and pray with each other. I'm in a ministry where we pray together regularly. At the beginning and ending of meetings, we pray. And yet at home with our spouses, sometimes it's hard to pray together, or it's, I don't know if it feels awkward or we just don't think to do it. Speak to getting over that and the importance of a husband and wife on a regular basis praying together.
1: Yes, it is so awkward. It is so awkward. Yeah. Most Christians probably have like hundreds of hours of prayer time, but barely a few minutes of like pray out loud time.
0: Yes.
1: I think if you're not a pastor or ministry leader, for most of us, I mean, besides maybe some like token dinner prayers, this has been our habit.
0: Yeah.
1: So it is going to be, it's like riding a bike, right? You're going to fall over. If I gave you a violin to play for the first time, you'd squeak out a bunch of awkward notes. But I think what I would want couples to know is that on the other side of that awkward is a kind of emotional connection you can't yet envision. Hmm. I mean, imagine if Kim and I had a bad day and we sit down at night to pray and she just gets to overhear me saying things like, God, thank you for this day. I'm sorry I wasn't a more loving husband to my wife. Mm. You're so patient with me, and I was not patient with her. And I ask you for forgiveness and for strength to be a better man tomorrow. Mm. I mean, what person hears their spouse literally talking to God for grace and for strength and is like, eh, I like him less? No. They're like, oh man, it's just,
0: yeah.
1: Is there anything that matters more than that? So is it awkward? Do the words come out clunky? Is there a long pause and then you just say amen at the end of it? For sure. For sure. But you'll get better. And even from the start, I have a hunch that your spouse will be more impressed with you than you think.

0: heart.
1: God is always at work around you, and your awareness is your invitation to join Him.
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0: Yes, he can.
1: I am sure glad we are starting this Tuesday together. It's the Morning Conversation on MyBridge Radio. I'm Heath, our guest today, pastor and author Mike Novotny. His new book, written for couples that are headed into that first year of marriage, it is called Newlywed. Mike, I'm curious, what's the single most dangerous thing that someone brings into their marriage?
2: I think unspoken expectations. If I don't know what you're expecting of me, if you expect me to, like, if I said I'm home at 5 o'clock, 5:01 is like a grievous error to you, or if I expect that we're both going to initiate intimacy the same amount of times, but, you know, one of us is maybe wired differently, and now I feel rejected, unpursued, undesired by you. If you expect that you get a tax refund and that's like free spending money from Jesus, where I'm thinking school loans or credit card debt, or let's save up for a house. So many things in marriage aren't right or wrong. How clean do we keep the house? What exact budget do we have? How much time do we spend with friends versus just us? I think if I don't verbalize like what I feel and I don't understand what you feel, we're going to butt heads 1,000 times in a row. And we're not going to know why. So I think a big premise that I just try to walk through in the book with in-laws, with holidays, with finances, with communication is assumptions are just the death of intimacy. So don't assume anything, express it, talk through it, ask good questions. And you're going to come to, I think, a mutually agreed upon expectation that's going to work for your marriage. But until you say it, you can't know it, you can't work through it, and you're going to get stuck in it.
1: Yeah. So how do we get there? How do we get to those mutually agreed upon expectations? Is that, I mean, is that one at a time? Are we sitting down and like, this is what it's going to look like? How do we reach those mutually agreed upon expectations?
2: Yeah, I'm a massive fan of date night. Okay. So I think for Kim and I, Friday night is just publicly known among our friends. We're just committed there. And like a nice meal, not in a rush, don't have to worry about kids. And let's just pick a topic and talk about it. Like, what do you appreciate that I do around the house? What do you wish I would do a little bit more of or a little bit less of? Mm-hmm. Do you think we're balanced when it comes to chores, or do you feel like you carry the bulk of the burden? I mean, you could ask AI, hey, I'm going on a date night. I want to talk about finances in my marriage. Give me 20 good questions. And I think those questions would come up really quick. Just once it's an open, safe environment, like this isn't about I'm right, you're wrong. The goal for me of this conversation is not to win, but just to understand what you're thinking and where your heart is, that just opens the door to just awesome connection.

Music with a message, helping keep you connected to God, who is victorious. My Bridge Radio.

0: Because of mercy, it is Casting Crowns this morning on MyBridge Radio. Glad to have you with us on this Tuesday. Not quite as warm across the state today. The final forecast for the capital city, sunshine, that high near 89. In Omaha, mostly sunny, highs around 88. Sunshine coming up in the Tri-Cities, highs of 89. In North Platte, sunny, that high around 90. For the Panhandle, mostly sunny, highs near 90. And in Valentine, sunshine, that high near 88.
1: Hello, this is Pastor Jeff Baker on MyBridge Radio, keeping you connected. I grew up with a strong sense of winning and competition. I mean, I would practice hard, set high expectations, and expect a great outcome. You know, once you start winning, it becomes like a drug. You want more of it, and you'll do whatever it takes to get to that next victory. You tell yourself, I have to outperform my competition. I have to work harder than the average person. I have to push myself farther and faster than others. Failure and losing are not an option. Well, I think you can hear how destructive this mindset and behavior can be to anyone. And the big problem is when we bring the same mentality into our spiritual journey with Jesus. We push ourselves to be righteous, to not miss a day of prayer or Bible reading. We pride ourselves in what we've got done for God and even compare our results with others. Well, there isn't anything wrong with wanting to give God your very best. The big problem is when your spirituality is sustained by your victories more than God's victories. See, your salvation, it doesn't win on what you can do. It's won on what Jesus has already done. So let the victories of Jesus be enough. Let Jesus have the trophy of your life. Let Jesus be on the awards stand alone with the gold medal around his neck. And never forget the secret of Philippians 4:13, that you can do all things through Jesus who gives you strength. 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
2: Joe and Linda Wilson of Lincoln are celebrating 31 years of marriage. We are grateful to be walking hand in hand with each other and always with God through all of life's ups and downs. Micah 6:8 says, "He has shown you, O mortal, what is good, and what does the Lord require of you? To act justly and to love mercy and to walk humbly with your God."

0: Well, here we are off and running into a Tuesday morning. It's the Morning Conversation on MyBridge Radio. I'm Heath. Our guest today has been Pastor Mike Novotny, the author of a new book called Newlywed, A Christian Guide for Loving Year One. And Mike, I'm curious, I mean, you wrote the book, so I think you believe it's really important, but how important is that first year in terms of it setting the stage for long-term success till death do us part and happily married? How important are those first 12 months?
1: I was in Northern Israel a couple years ago, and in the city of Capernaum, they found the synagogue where they think Jesus preached the Bread of Life sermon. And the synagogue, it's like these old black stones, but they built a new synagogue on top of it. And those stones are really like bright white. And what I noticed is the first stone, they didn't line up perfectly right, the white one on top of the black one. It was just like a millimeter off. But by the time you get to the end of the synagogue, there's this massive gap. Right. So I think you're not going to destroy your marriage if you don't do all these things the first year. But I think if you line it up just right, if you have these conversations and clarify expectations, if Jesus is in the center of it, I think you're going to line yourself up for years to come in a really positive way. You're still going to sin. You're still going to need to course correct. But if you miss a couple of big areas and you're just like an inch or two off, I think a year or five or 10 from now, that little gap becomes a big gap. That little kind of quirk about your marriage becomes a lingering like bitterness and frustration. So it's not that you can't redeem it if you didn't do year one right. But man, I want to give my daughters maybe someday and the people who are getting married that wonderful blessing of starting off with a lot of Jesus.

0: Anybody else? It's Patrick Mayberry here on a Tuesday morning on My Bridge Radio. Our guest on the morning conversation today has been Mike Novotny, an author and a pastor. His new book is called Newlywed, A Christian Guide for Loving Your One. Mike, so enjoyed our conversation today. And I want to wrap up with this. If every newlywed couple in America could read just one chapter of this book, which chapter would you recommend and why? I mean, I know we want to read the whole book, but if we only have time for one.
1: Something that's just popping into mind, the communication chapter. Okay. I have something called the 10 Commandments of Communication. And I have a really good friend whose marriage was, they say their marriage was changed by those 10 Commandments. Mm-hmm. And they actually printed it out. They framed it. It's sitting right in their living room. So they see it every day. And I'll just tell you the first and the last one. The first commandment is you shall not try to win, because if my goal in this conversation is to be right, I'm going to break all kinds of commandments. I'm going to exaggerate. Yep. I'm going to say always, never. Mm-hmm. I'm going to keep score. I'm going to call names. I'm going to raise my voice. I'm not going to listen well. So the goal is not to win. The goal is try to understand what you're thinking and to get you to understand what I'm thinking. And then the last commandment is you shall argue at the foot of the cross, which is we need more than commandments. We need forgiveness. You literally married the person that likely will sin against you more than any other of the 8 billion humans on earth.
0: Yeah.
1: That's wild to think about. Mm. So if you're going to be married, you're going to need Jesus to forgive you for your sins as a spouse, to forgive your spouse for their sins against you. And he is right there, because Jesus himself said it wasn't coincidence. It wasn't a dating app. You didn't get set up by a family friend. Like, it is God who brought these two people, you two people,

to what its power can do. So let it go and be amazed by what you see through eyes of grace, the prisoner that it really freezes you.

0: A Hampton listener is forever grateful and celebrating 31 years of being cancer-free. I am praising and thanking God for the blessings of life, health, and family. Psalm 34, verses 1 through 3 says, I will extol the Lord at all times. His praise will always be on my lips. I will glory in the Lord. Let the afflicted hear and rejoice. Glorify the Lord with me. Let us exalt his name together.
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It's Charity Gale this Tuesday morning with I Believe on MyBridge Radio, where we are helping to keep you connected to our victorious God. Right now, back into music, here's Make It Well from Mercy.

Cornerstone, that is Hillsong Worship on MyBridge Radio. Very glad that you're along with us on this Tuesday morning. Right now, here's Ann Wilson and God's Story.

Joe and Linda Wilson of Lincoln are celebrating 31 years of marriage. We are grateful to be walking hand in hand with each other and always with God through all of life's ups and downs. Micah 6:8 says, "He has shown you, O mortal, what is good, and what does the Lord require of you? To act justly and to love mercy and to walk humbly with your God."

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If worry is weighing you down on this Tuesday morning, praying God gives you some encouragement in the lyrics of that song, Carly Ann Taylor on My Bridge Radio, Why Should I Worry? Right now, here's Jeremy Camp, and again. Here

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That is the new one from Red Rocks Worship on MyBridge Radio. It's called The Lord Is With Me. Glad that you're spending some time with us on this Tuesday. Stay tuned. Emily is with you next.

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0: A Hampton listener is forever grateful and celebrating 31 years of being cancer-free. I am praising and thanking God for the blessings of life, health, and family. Psalm 34, verses 1 through 3 says, I will extol the Lord at all times. His praise will always be on my lips. I will glory in the Lord. Let the afflicted hear and rejoice. Glorify the Lord with me. Let us exalt His name together.
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It's Emily hanging out with you. And wasn't that song so encouraging to our hearts this morning? That was Forrest Frank with OK. And I am so thankful to be here on the 21st of July. It's just still so wild to me that I'm going to celebrate my son's birthday here in 2 days. He's no longer a hand. He is going to be officially 6 here. And we are excited to celebrate him. Well, this morning, I'm going to be serving up some encouraging music from Seth Sleater, Running Back to You, some Peter Burton, and even some newer music from Jet Trouble and Danny Gokey. So 2 new songs this hour to encourage us. And if you are feeling weary this morning already, I just want to remind you that you are held by the same hands that calmed the sea and carried the cross. So we are in good hands and we serve a victorious God. Well, here's some encouraging music for your heart today. It's from Phil Wickham, House of the Lord.

0: God is always at work among us.
1: Mark in Grand Island has always loved riding his motorcycle to visit family in other states. And those rides would give him plenty of time to think.
2: This whole time, I'm thinking, wouldn't it be cool if there was something I could do where I could ride and also be involved in some sort of ministry? How cool would that be?
1: We know God speaks by the Holy Spirit through the Bible, prayer, the church, and circumstances to reveal himself, his purposes, and his ways. And it just so happened that the following Sunday, the local Christian Motorcyclists Association, or CMA chapter, was sharing at Mark's church.
2: And I'm like, okay, Lord, I hear you very loud and clear. That's how he got my attention and led me to CMA. I joined right away and was very involved. I truly enjoyed the time we served with them.
1: Mark faithfully served with CMA for the next 7 years, using motorcycling as a platform for fellowship, discipleship, and sharing the hope of Christ. And it all started when Mark paid attention to the Lord's invitation to participate with him in his work, and Mark responded with a yes. Is always at work around you. And like Mark, your awareness is your invitation to join him. And when you do, we'd love to hear about your experience. Share your Sent Summer story with us at mybridgeradio.net.

City Light Lincoln Worship with their song Greater reminds me of Psalm 16, verse 11. You will show me the path of life. In your presence is fullness of joy. At your right hand are pleasures forevermore. This is Emily here helping keep you connected to our God who is victorious on my retreat.

Well, My Bridge Radio, I have a children's book that my kids absolutely love. It is filled with lots of short, funny little stories, and we've read it so many times, I've honestly lost count. Well, this year is a little different because I registered our little guy for school, and it's finally sinking in that we're going to be sitting down together to learn how to read. And I'm excited for that and also a little bit nervous. So lately, I've been reading our bedtime stories differently, much slower. I am making sure I actually see every word instead of skimming the page, because let's be honest, every parent has probably done that after the fifth story and they're saying, please, just one more. You know, they're really just trying to delay bedtime. But I am slowing down and I notice something I've never seen before, a typo in the book. We've owned this book for years. I've read it dozens of times and I have never caught it. So that little discovery stayed with me. And on my walk this morning, I found myself wondering, okay, Emily, if you've missed this all these years, what might you be missing when you read your Bible? So when I got done with my walk, I ran upstairs and I just got to my Bible and I started to slow down. I started reading Daniel. And when I came to chapter 12, verse 12, I couldn't help but smile. It says, blessed is the one who waits. And it felt like such a gentle reminder, because maybe reading scripture slowly is a way of waiting, not rushing to check a box, not hurrying to the next chapter, just lingering long enough to notice what God wants to show us. And that verse truly felt like a kiss from the King this morning. And I thought maybe someone else needed that reminder too.

Joe and Linda Wilson of Lincoln are celebrating 31 years of marriage. We are grateful to be walking hand in hand with each other and always with God through all of life's ups and downs. Micah 6:8 says, "He has shown you, O mortal, what is good, and what does the Lord require of you? To act justly and to love mercy and to walk humbly with your God."

music from Jet Trouble today. I need you. I really enjoy that song. And it reminds me of 2 Corinthians 5:17, where it says, "Therefore, if anyone is in Christ, the new creation has come, the old has gone, and the new is here." It's just such a great reminder that our old way of living, our guilt from past sins and separation from God are totally wiped away. And in its place comes a new life that is characterized by God's grace, His righteousness, and purpose. Well, there's more music like that coming up from Casting Crowns, Just Be Held, and then another new song here on MyBridge Radio from Danny Gokey, Jesus Over Everything.

0: It's one thing to believe God is at work around you. 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

Danny Gokey with Jesus Over Everything. You know, earlier this year, for 12 weeks, many of us walked through the Experiencing God study together. And one of the biggest things that I learned was how to recognize when God is at work and how he invites us to join him. So this summer, this month, we're putting that into practice. We are praying, we're paying attention. And when we see God at work, we're participating and proclaiming what he's doing. So we're calling this the Sent Summer Challenge here on MyBridge Radio. And we would love for you to join us. 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And if God has been doing something in your life, big or small, we would love to hear your story. Sometimes hearing how God is moving in someone else's life helps us recognize where he's already at work in our own. So let's be watching together and listening, because you never know what God might invite you in today. And I was reading from a little flip prayer calendar this morning, and it shared just a few ways to share joy with others. It said, you know, slip a little handwritten card with flowers, or tape it to the bathroom mirror, or pop it in a loved one's bag or briefcase. All just little ways that we can encourage and see where God is at work in our lives.

0: Where, O death, is your victory? Where, O death, is your sting? 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But thanks be to God. He gives us the victory through our Lord Jesus Christ.
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0: A Hampton listener is forever grateful and celebrating 31 years of being cancer-free. I am praising and thanking God for the blessings of life, health, and family. Psalm 34, verses 1 through 3 says, I will extol the Lord at all times. His praise will always be on my lips. I will glory in the Lord. Let the afflicted hear and rejoice. Glorify the Lord with me. Let us exalt His name together.
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Colossians 3:2 reminds us to set our minds on things above, not on things on the earth. And that's the music here on My Bridge Radio, always setting my eyes above the circumstances, helping me to look up, like Matt Maher's song, Gonna Be All Right. I'm Emily here, your host today, and I am just thankful that we get to tune into some more music that connects us to the heart of God, like Zach Williams, Jesus Loves, Katie Nicole with Hold On, and some Kane, Believe on Jesus, and even some newer music later today. And so that is my prayer for us this hour, that knowing life can be difficult and that choices can be hard, we face a lot of distractions and make a lot of mistakes, but we can remember through the music today that God has forgiven us and we can rejoice in His mercy and His great love.

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So grateful that you're able to tune in and bring Nebraska together as we worship together and encourage one another across Nebraska.

MyBridge Radio. If you have a student athlete in your life, I wanted to make sure you heard about this because it starts tomorrow. It's the Nebraska FCA Sports Camp happening July 22nd. So that's tomorrow through the 25th at the University of Nebraska-Lincoln. So this is for students going into grades 9 through 12. And whether you're into baseball, basketball, football, golf, soccer, maybe some softball, tennis, track and field, or several other sports, there's something for them. What I especially love about this camp is that it's more than just athletics. It's a chance for students to grow in their faith alongside other young athletes. Our friend Rich Conifer is actually leading worship, and Luke Grosset is a senior pastor in Omaha, and they're going to be sharing from God's word throughout the week. So if you've got a student who would enjoy a few days of sports, encouragement, and growing in their walk with Christ, today would be a great day to get them registered. And you can find all the details at mybridgeradio.net under community events.

Joe and Linda Wilson of Lincoln are celebrating 31 years of marriage. We are grateful to be walking hand in hand with each other and always with God through all of life's ups and downs. Micah 6:8 says, "He has shown you, O mortal, what is good, and what does the Lord require of you? To act justly and to love mercy and to walk humbly with your God."

0: God is always at work around us. This summer, we're seeking to join him. It's the Sent Summer Challenge, on MyBridge Radio. Being sent doesn't have to mean doing something big and dramatic. Often, joining God in his work starts right where your feet are. It starts simply. Pray, pay attention, participate.
1: Pray
0: and ask, God, how are you at work around me today?
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packed in the next 10 minutes. I'm going to be playing some new music for your ears. You just heard the first one, We the Kingdom, Rescue Me. Got some Casting Crowns next with Voice of Truth. And then some Holding On from John Reddick. If you can stick around for the next 5 minutes, I would love to share that new song with you right here on MyBridge Radio. Oh.

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That newer song here on MyBridge Radio from John Reddick, Holding On, just reminds me that, you know, our heart may be walking through fire right now. I don't know the circumstances you face, but you can feel the heat of what life is offering right now. But we are promised that we know the refiner walks with us through that fire, through the storm that you may be facing. And that's why I was so encouraged by that song from John Reddick, Holding On. And, you know, I just really enjoy poetry. I can't write a poem, though, to save my life, but I sure do love reading them. And the thing about poems is that you can't rush them. You almost have to sit with them for a while. There's one that's been sitting on my desk for quite some time now, and it says, you know, it matters not how the battle goes, the day, how long, faint not, fight on, tomorrow comes the song. And I keep coming back to that last line, tomorrow comes the song. And maybe you're facing a health battle. Maybe it's financial stress or a relationship that's hurting. You know, whatever it is, I don't want you to believe that you have to face this on your own or in your own strength, because I know that God's faithfulness doesn't disappear just because the day feels long. Tomorrow comes the song. Every sunrise reminds me that God is faithful. He keeps showing up morning after morning. So here's something I've been doing. If there's a song on the radio that points my heart back to God, I'll write it down. I'll listen to it again and again and again. I'll even try to memorize parts of it. And then the next morning, I will catch myself singing it while I'm making coffee or getting ready for the day.

And I can't fully explain what it does in my heart. 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My shoulders feel lighter, my steps have a lot more hope, and my smile comes a little easier. So sometimes tomorrow really does come with a song.

0: Todd and Lori Stuckey of York are celebrating their daughter Cassidy's birthday. Let your 20th year help you break new ground and take you further than you ever could have imagined. Have a great, one-of-a-kind birthday. We wish a happy, happy birthday to a special 20-year-old. Enjoy your day. Philippians 4:4 says, "Rejoice in the Lord always. Again, I will say rejoice."
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Just your love. Great music from Toby Mac here on MyBritz Radio. Lord, it feels good. Happy noontime. Glad to be here with you. I'm Emily, joining you on MyBritz Radio today. And hey, if you have some time during your lunch hour today to listen to the morning conversation, it was an incredible one with Mike Novotny. So he wrote a new book. It is called Newlywed, A Christian Guide for Loving Year One. Now, my husband and I are going to be celebrating 12 years this year. And so this book, even though it says it's Newlywed, A Christian Guide for Loving Year One, the principles here apply to every season of marriage. Maybe you're in year 10, 12, 40, or 50 years of marriage. We believe this book will still speak to every season of your marriage life. So if you want to check out that conversation, it's over at mybridgeradio.net within the podcast.

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1: Activate Global equips believers living among unreached people groups with practical tools to build sustainable livelihoods through kingdom businesses and to leverage that business as a platform to share their faith. Zara, who lives in the Sahel of Africa, was equipped by Activate Global to launch her kingdom business, a beverage stand that sells tea, soft drinks, and mineral water. When she first started, Zara had just one freezer to keep her drinks cold. But as demand grew and her business succeeded, she expanded to four freezers and even installed solar panels to keep the freezers running when the power goes out, which happens frequently. This business has not only allowed Zara to build financial stability for her and her family, but it has also created intentional ways to invest in her community, building relationships around the beverage stand to care for their spiritual needs. In the region where Zara lives, openly proclaiming faith in Christ can result in severe persecution, even death. But through her kingdom business, God has opened doors that allow her to naturally share the hope of the gospel with unreached neighbors. Where there are people unreached, in a place so hard to reach, few have been reached, and very few are trying. God is on the move through Activate Global, which is equipping workers like Zara through kingdom businesses.
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A blessing from Susie Larson this week is, may you defy the odds and come back from the trials that you have faced. May you thrive right here in the place God has you until He moves you. And her blessing here on MyBridge Radio reminds me of Exodus 14:14. The Lord will fight for you. You need only to be still. This is MyBridge Radio. I use

I'm sure you've had these days. Maybe it was this morning, but it's when your mind just starts spinning and nothing seems to go right. Discouragement settles in, and before long, you're thinking, okay, nothing is going my way. Hey, it's Emily here joining you today on MyBridge Radio. And I've had those moments, of course, and I know I'll have more ahead of me as well. But looking back, I can see a little more clear now through some of those spinning mind thoughts. Okay, so some of what happened really was out of my hands, the situation that I was facing, but some of it wasn't. And a lot of it came down to how I responded, and that part was totally on me. And as I thought about that situation later, I started paying attention to the words I had been using. I know and love and adore, where scripture tells us in the Bible, Romans 12, that we are to be transformed by the renewing of our minds. Now, I don't want that to be just another verse I know. I want it to become true in me. Then God did one of those things he does so well. A friend of mine named Jackie sent out an email that landed right where I'd been wrestling. She shared how another friend told her, "You've made I'm so busy your whole persona." Now that had me thinking, how often do we answer "I'm busy" or "I'm exhausted" or "I'm overwhelmed" without even realizing those words are becoming the soundtrack in our minds? Back to scripture, Proverbs says, "Death and life are in the power of the tongue." And I usually think about that verse as the words I speak to other people. But what about the words I keep speaking over myself? Because I believe the things I repeat don't just describe my days. Over time, they begin to shape the way I see myself.

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1: It's proven that you will run faster, dream bigger, do more, accomplish more when you got the right people around you. 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It's something God gives us.
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Maverick City with their new song, Lift Me Up, reminding my heart that even with trembling hands, I get to place the pen back in his because I'm choosing faith over fear. We've got some Big Daddy Weave next with I've Just Seen Too Much. And then if you have another few minutes to spend with me, Poets and Prophets are coming up right after Big Daddy Weave with a new song, Make Room, here on MyBridge Radio.

0: This month, there will be a moment, maybe small, maybe unexpected, where you see God at work.
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1: Tell us how you've experienced God at work this summer at mybridgeradio.net.

Well, Activate Global is living out that song, Make Room, from Poets and Prophets, because they are making room in their hearts and in their space to reach the nations. So I want to share a story with you that has really encouraged me. So again, this ministry is called Activate Global, and they partner with believers serving among unreached people groups. And their heart truly is to see the Great Commission fulfilled by helping local disciple makers build sustainable businesses that provide for their families while creating opportunities to share the love of Christ. So one of the verses that guides their work is from 1 Thessalonians 4, where Paul writes, "Make it your goal to live a quiet life. Work with your hands, and then people who are not believers will respect the way you live." I love that picture. And there was a woman actually serving in an unreached community who had a deep desire to share the gospel with the people around her, but she needed a way to provide for her family and build relationships naturally. So through Activate Global, she was able to start a kingdom-minded business, and now she's providing for her family, and also they are receiving training and encouragement to share their faith. So today, because of her faithfulness, three different people groups are gathering with her and her family to learn more about Jesus. Isn't that incredible? It truly is a reminder that God can use ordinary work in extraordinary ways.

0: You were dead because of your sins. Then God made you alive with Christ, for He forgave our sins. He canceled the record of the charges against us and took it away by nailing it to the cross. In this way, He disarmed the spiritual rulers and authorities. He shamed them publicly by His victory over them on the cross.
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3: Todd and Lori Stuckey of York are celebrating their daughter Cassidy's birthday. 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Enjoy your day. Philippians 4:4 says, "Rejoice in the Lord always. Again, I will say rejoice."
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0: author.
1: That was the author from Brandon Lake here on My Ridge Radio in our final hour together. I'm Emily here, and that song just reminds me of how our God gives infinitely more. Actually, Tim Keller has once said, if you go to Jesus, he may ask of you far more than you originally planned to give, but he can give you infinitely more than you dared ask or think. And I wonder if the songs put before us today will remind our heart, soul, and mind that our God has his eye on us. Like this next one from All Sons and Daughters, Great Are You, Lord, some Ryan Stevenson, Eye of the Storm, and even some Elevation Worship with the same God right here on MyBridge Radio.

Hello, this is Pastor Jeff Baker on MyBridge Radio, keeping you connected. I grew up with a strong sense of winning and competition. I mean, I would practice hard, set high expectations, and expect a great outcome. You know, once you start winning, it becomes like a drug. You want more of it, and you'll do whatever it takes to get to that next victory. You tell yourself, I have to outperform my competition. I have to work harder than the average person. I have to push myself farther and faster than others. Failure and losing are not an option. Well, I think you can hear how destructive this mindset and behavior can be to anyone. And the big problem is when we bring the same mentality into our spiritual journey with Jesus. We push ourselves to be righteous, to not miss a day of prayer or Bible reading. We pride ourselves in what we've got done for God and even compare our results with others. Well, there isn't anything wrong with wanting to give God your very best. The big problem is when your spirituality is sustained by your victories more than God's victories. See, your salvation, it doesn't win on what you can do. It's won on what Jesus has already done. So let the victories of Jesus be enough. Let Jesus have the trophy of your life. Let Jesus be on the awards stand alone with the gold medal around his neck. And never forget the secret of Philippians 4:13, that you can do all things through Jesus who gives you strength. This is MyBridge Radio, keeping you connected to God who is victorious.

For the Lord your God is the one who goes with you to fight for you against your enemies to give you victory. 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Make

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I need a peace that only heaven knows. Jesus, could you please just sit and cry with me till I can sing, till I can sing. It is well.

0: Well, I read a short blog recently that asked a very simple question to moms who have already walked the road of motherhood. If you could take your younger mom self out for coffee today, what would you tell her? Now, that question pulled me right in, Emily, your host here on MyBridge Radio, because I've got a 5-year-old, almost 6-year-old actually, in like 2 days, a 4-year-old, and an almost 2-year-old. And if you're in this season too, you know that raising little ones is sanctifying. It really has a way of bringing things to the surface that you didn't even know were there, like patience, pride, selfishness, and dependence on God. It's also one of the most unseen seasons of life. And one picture from the article has stayed with me. It said, "Raising little ones is a lot like a seed planted in the ground. For a long time, all that seed knows is darkness. There's no visible growth, nothing anyone else can celebrate. But that's where God does some of his best work." Now, when she said that, it reminded me of Psalms 139, where David says we were formed by God in secret, just as a baby grows in the hidden darkness of a mother's womb. Now, God often grows us in the hidden places too. For example, the meals no one thanks you for, the laundry, the bedtime routines, the prayers whispered after everyone else is asleep. But those hidden moments aren't wasted. So maybe if today feels ordinary or unseen, it isn't because God has forgotten you. It's because he's doing some of his deepest work where only he can see it.
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Well, that's going to wrap up our time together with that song from Patrick Mayberry. But before I hand things off to Cindy, I just want to leave you with a little encouragement. 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We are praying, Lord, what are you doing around me today? Who would you have me encourage? How can I join you in your work? And we believe that God is at work always. And sometimes all it takes is slowing down enough to notice. And when you do, we would love to hear your story, because maybe God prompted you to encourage someone at just the right moment. Maybe you reached out to a neighbor and they responded, well, how did you know that's exactly what I needed today? Those are the stories that remind all of us that God is still moving. And you can learn more about that Scent Summer Challenge when you go to MyBridgeRadio.net. So I'm Emily, your host, going to end our time together. I hope you have a wonderful rest of your day, and I'll leave you with North Point Worship, Oh, What a Miracle, here on MyBridge Radio.

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0: Todd and Lori Stuckey of York are celebrating their daughter Cassidy's birthday. Let your 20th year help you break new ground and take you further than you ever could have imagined. Have a great, one-of-a-kind birthday. We wish a happy, happy birthday to a special 20-year-old. Enjoy your day. Philippians 4:4 says, "Rejoice in the Lord always." Again, I will say rejoice.
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I've been trying to fuel my thoughts and prayer life, in fact, with a very real history that I have with God. Seeing now the ways certain things worked out because he said no to something all those years back. And oh, I must say, I was frustrated in those moments, not understanding fully what he's up to. And maybe even today, I can honestly say I don't have the big picture, but I can see little hints of absolute blessing because God had a different and better way. My Bridge Radio, our Tuesday together, kicking off with Leanna Crawford. Thank God. And I pray it's encouraging your heart like it is mine to trust the heart of God. When we can't see his hand, we trust his heart. I'm your host, Cindy, and this is My Bridge Radio.

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1: Mark in Grand Island has always loved riding his motorcycle to visit family in other states. And those rides would give him plenty of time to think.
2: This whole time, I'm thinking, wouldn't it be cool if there was something I could do where I could ride and also be involved in some sort of ministry? How cool would that be?
1: We know God speaks by the Holy Spirit through the Bible, prayer, the church, and circumstances to reveal himself, his purposes, and his ways. And it just so happened that the following Sunday, the local Christian Motorcyclists Association, or CMA chapter, was sharing at Mark's church.
2: And I'm like, okay, Lord, I hear you very loud and clear. That's how he got my attention and led me to CMA. I joined right away and was very involved. I truly enjoyed the time we served with them.
1: Mark faithfully served with CMA for the next 7 years, using motorcycling as a platform for fellowship, discipleship, and sharing the hope of Christ. And it all started when Mark paid attention to the Lord's invitation to participate with him in his work, and Mark responded with a yes. Is always at work around you. And like Mark, your awareness is your invitation to join him. And when you do, we'd love to hear about your experience. Share your Sent Summer story with us at mybridgeradio.net.

It was too hot to head outside, but boy, I wanted to get my steps in. Our living room had family members all around the TV, so as not to interrupt their show, I just popped in my earbuds and started kind of walking in place, creatively walking in a figure eight around the dining room and the kitchen, and enjoyed worship music through the MyFridge Radio app. And boy, it truly goes where you go, even if it's not far.

Oh, what a blessing this music is, and the fact that we can share life and talk faith here on MyBridge Radio. You know, we never really know what someone is carrying. And as I was reading a book, there was a story about a passenger who was becoming increasingly frustrated with a father whose children were causing quite the commotion on the train. And finally, that man speaks up, only to discover the children's mother had just passed away, and their dad was just trying to figure out how to tell them. In an instant, there was this paradigm shift. That man's frustration turned to compassion, not because the children had changed, but because the story had. That makes me think about my own life. I mean, boy, there's been moments where I've sure felt misunderstood, maybe even overlooked. And in those moments, boy, it's easy for my mind to write a story that someone intentionally did that. But isn't it the truth that sometimes people simply don't know? They don't know what we're carrying, nor do we know what they are carrying either, perhaps. I've been thinking about Jesus in this vulnerable situation, hanging on the cross, praying, "Father, forgive them, for they do not know what they are doing." And I'm reminded that people often act, like I often act, without fully understanding the impact of words or actions. And if Jesus could respond with this kind of amazing grace and love in the face of unimaginable suffering, surely I can ask him to help me respond with grace in the everyday misunderstandings of life.

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day-changing music for King and Country World on Fire. Cindy here bringing music into your afternoon that is uplifting, encouraging, totally has a message of hope. And it's a new song, in fact, coming your way in a few minutes via Red Rocks Worship. Right now, Zach Williams. If you-

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We hope you are feeling the hope of that truth. The Lord is with me. 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I happen to be of the opinion that the sticky note is one of the greatest inventions. Super handy to post something that I want to keep front and center, top of mind. Put it where there's a high traffic space that I'm going to review it often. And Psalm 46:1 is hitting the sticky note today. God is our refuge and strength and ever-present help in trouble.

0: Todd and Lori Stuckey of York are celebrating their daughter Cassidy's birthday. Let your 20th year help you break new ground and take you further than you ever could have imagined. Have a great, one-of-a-kind birthday. We wish a happy, happy birthday to a special 20-year-old. Enjoy your day. Philippians 4:4 says, "Rejoice in the Lord always." Again, I will say rejoice.
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Are we feeling that from the inside out? A little smile coming onto our face, skipping our step. It is a helpful song to bring along with us this Tuesday from Forrest Frank. Okay, so thankful that our paths have crossed like this. I'm your host, Cindy, and bring in one song after another that we pray is meeting you right where you need it most to bring comfort and encouragement. That we do not walk alone. We serve a victorious God. How about we have some John Reddick singing into that in a few minutes? And Casting Crowns with Love Move First. Raising the Praise with CeCe Winans. Worthy of It All. We'll get to that in just over 10 minutes. Right now, it's Phil Wickham leading us into praise with What an Awesome God on MyVridge Radio. God.

alone. From Scotts Bluff all the way to Omaha, we are bringing Nebraska together. My Bridge Radio. Let's enjoy this now from CeCe Winans, Worthy of It All.

Oh, this is not a recent story, but it's one that I like it when it circles back every now and again, because it's taught me a lot about paying attention to God's nudges. Sometimes there's this invitation to join God in something bigger than ourselves. So we go back in the story to early 2000s when my husband and I owned a restaurant. One morning, doing our routine, we're getting ready for the day. I have this friend that just keeps coming to mind. I couldn't shake the thought of her. And so I gave her a call that morning and I said, "Hey, would you like me to bring supper by tonight?" And boy, that just made her day. She was grateful. She gave me your order. And I think about 6 o'clock that evening, I pull up next to her sidewalk there with the meal. And this is when I learned that her husband had been in a serious field accident earlier that afternoon. And suddenly what seemed like an ordinary offer became exactly what they needed in the moment. Now you can see why this experience has stuck with me, because it reminded both of us God is in the details. So this is what we're excited about with the fourth P of our Sense Summer Challenge, to proclaim and share a story of where you've seen God at work. It may be just the encouragement someone else needs to hear today. You can tell us your story by visiting the shout out feature in your MyBridge Radio app, or check out the form on Sense Summer Challenge of MyBridgeRadio.net. I've been thinking

0: God is always at work around us. This summer, we're seeking to join him. It's the Sent Summer Challenge, on MyBridge Radio. Being sent doesn't have to mean doing something big and dramatic. Often joining God in his work starts right where your feet are. It starts simply. Pray, pay attention, participate.
1: Pray
0: and ask, God, how are you at work around me today?
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Not afraid to speak the name of the one who saved my soul. My Bridge Radio from Josiah Queen, Make Heaven Crowded. We're going to bring a new song into your afternoon here in a matter of minutes. Danny Gokey, the new one is Jesus Over Everything. And how about we talk about some details where he's coming to Nebraska, when that's happening, where he can find the details. Well, we're going to get to that right after We the Kingdom and Jesus Does on My Bridge Radio.

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Our MyBridge team seeks to be helpful in a lot of ways. Helping to serve up concert details is one way I can think of. 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So with Danny Gokey and his new song for us right there, Jesus Over Everything, we want to point out Living Out Loud is Saturday, August 15th. He is headlining.

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0: Todd and Lori Stuckey of York are celebrating their daughter Cassidy's birthday. Let your 20th year help you break new ground and take you further than you ever could have imagined. Have a great, one-of-a-kind birthday. We wish a happy, happy birthday to a special 20-year-old. Enjoy your day. Philippians 4:4 says, "Rejoice in the Lord always. Again, I will say rejoice."
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Now we've launched into a fresh hour. That was Matt Mark and a Be All Right. And we thank you for creating space in your workday for MyBridge Radio. Cindy here alongside you, just enjoying the impact of all this praise and worship music. Boy, I've experienced how these songs at different times have helped steep me in the truth of God's love. And boy, it's amazing how his love serves as like a bubble wrap when the ride of life gets kind of bumpy, because it has. Perhaps you found yourself even today, whether it was this morning or somewhere in the afternoon, just tempted to react to something that didn't feel right. It rubbed the wrong way. Maybe it hurt, felt unfair. And yet, as my eyes are turned towards the reality of just how deeply loved we are by God, not because of what we do or what we've got right, but just because He is good, that kind of love penetrates deep and it changes us. God's love was so perfectly demonstrated when He made a way for us to be in that complete, all-sufficient, deeply satisfying relationship with Him. And He did that through sending His Son, Jesus. Now, it was Jesus who went to the cross and His perfection offered up for our imperfection, giving His all so that we could, by faith, receive all that He offers. And that is something worth sitting with and singing about. And I'm glad that we are doing it together. Thanks for choosing MyBridge Radio. Great.

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1: Activate Global equips believers living among unreached people groups with practical tools to build sustainable livelihoods through kingdom businesses and to leverage that business as a platform to share their faith. Zara, who lives in the Sahel of Africa, was equipped by Activate Global to launch her kingdom business, a beverage stand that sells tea, soft drinks, and mineral water. When she first started, Zara had just one freezer to keep her drinks cold. But as demand grew and her business succeeded, she expanded to four freezers and even installed solar panels to keep the freezers running when the power goes out, which happens frequently. This business has not only allowed Zara to build financial stability for her and her family, but it has also created intentional ways to invest in her community, building relationships around the beverage stand to care for their spiritual needs. In the region where Zara lives, openly proclaiming faith in Christ can result in severe persecution, even death. But through her kingdom business, God has opened doors that allow her to naturally share the hope of the gospel with unreached neighbors. Where there are people unreached, in a place so hard to reach, few have been reached, and very few are trying. God is on the move through Activate Global, which is equipping workers like Zara through kingdom businesses. God is doing something.
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Oh, I look forward to moments like this in our day. Just a few seconds where we push pause on all the busy. We lean in and we say, God, we're listening to your word and what he shows us and how he grows us. Colossians 2:13-15, you were dead because of your sins. And because your sinful nature was not yet cut away, God made you alive with Christ. For he gave all our sins. He canceled the record of the charges against us and took it away by nailing it to the cross. In this way, he disarmed the spiritual rulers and authorities. He shamed them publicly by his victory over them on the cross. Hope to keep you connected to our victorious God. Bybridge Radio.

walking by faith isn't always about knowing where the next step's going to lead. Sometimes it's just simply choosing to keep these eyes on Jesus when that road feels heavy. Or like we just heard in this song on MyBridge Radio, there are waves and they are big and they're crashing all around us. It wasn't long ago, I was actually a part of an online retreat specifically for caregivers. And as we sat listening to story after story, you could detect the grief. You could see the tangible exhaustion and loneliness. And it was so gentle how the facilitators were just lifting our eyes back to see Jesus right there in the middle of all of it. Right in these places of our hearts where we don't say the quiet parts out loud, but God knows. One thought had stuck with me, how they reminded us the ultimate servant was Jesus. They invited us to just picture him handing us the towel, asking us, inviting us to serve the person that he's placed right in front of us, and to serve with love and compassion and patience that he supplies, and to even just embrace some of the difficult circumstances, not as a burden to carry, but a calling where Christ can be seen. Tell you what, I'm pretty raw and fresh on this journey one day at a time, right? But I know this, Jesus has faithfully met me in the place where I have felt most desperate. Maybe that's exactly where he's meeting you today.

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bringing some newer elevation rhythm into our afternoon together. Thank God I'm free. I know there is more new music where that came from. We're going to hear in just a matter of minutes John Reddick's new song on the playlist, Holding On, Praise God. And I think this is interesting. Before we get there, we're still on that holding theme, being held by Jesus, holding on to Him, His promises, the truth of His word. So we're diving in first here with Lauren Daigle on MyBridge Radio. When the

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icing, sore muscles, couple trips to the chiropractor. That's what came about after my husband and I were helping a loved one clear out their basement for a garage sale. I mean, hauling up those steep stairs, belonging after belonging. And by the time round one of that project was over, man, we were feeling every box we had carried. So when it came time for round two, getting everything else up and out for the dumpster, we knew we cannot do this on our own. We got to call in help. Yeah, it makes me think about the burdens that we try and carry, not just the physical ones, but emotional and spiritual weight that just leaves us weary. And I am thankful that we can run right to the Word of God and be reminded of this truth. Our help comes from the Lord. That's right. We're invited to surrender the burdens into His strong, victorious, loving hands and recognize, God, you're in control. I think that is a declaration of praise. John Reddick's new song on My Bridge Radio, Holding On, Praise God. Glad we get to hang out together. More music for us next hour as we do so. In fact, for Drive Time, we've got Caleb and John, Toby Mack, Matt Redman, Forrest Frank, and Josiah Queen teaming up together. Right now, we have got Charity Gale. Thank you, Jesus, for the blood.

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1: Todd and Lori Stuckey of York are celebrating their daughter Cassidy's birthday. Let your 20th year help you break new ground and take you further than you ever could have imagined. Have a great, one-of-a-kind birthday. We wish a happy, happy birthday to a special 20-year-old. Enjoy your day. Philippians 4:4 says, "Rejoice in the Lord always. Again, I will say rejoice."
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1: The positive outlook, the focus on God, of course, every day. It's just such an uplifting station to listen to. Changes my whole day.

There are things in this life that I thought were solid, you know, permanent, until suddenly they're not. Things I thought would always be a part of my story and I kept striving for, until painful reality hit home. This is temporary. Oh, so much of life really is. I found that some of the hardest seasons have been the places where God has lovingly taught me rest, not in what I'm running after or what I can get my hands on, but in His love, in His presence. And that never runs out, never comes to an end. Boy, what a promise. It feels good to sing about it. We did that as Toby Mack kicked things off this hour. Lord, it feels good. Cindy, your host here, thankful that we get to spend some of this time together in your Tuesday, and the songs we have ahead of us have this awesome way of lifting our eyes to what matters most. You know, and speaking of promises, Forrest Frank, Josiah Queen, they put music to one that we're all looking forward to. Jesus is coming back soon. We'll also hear from Danny Gokey in the mix, which also gives us a chance to talk about his visit to Nebraska in August. But right now, let's keep praising and worshiping with Matt Redman, 10,000 Reasons on MyBridge Radio.

Hello, this is Pastor Jeff Baker on MyBridge Radio, keeping you connected. I grew up with a strong sense of winning and competition. I mean, I would practice hard, set high expectations, and expect a great outcome. You know, once you start winning, it becomes like a drug. You want more of it, and you'll do whatever it takes to get to that next victory. You tell yourself, I have to outperform my competition. I have to work harder than the average person. I have to push myself farther and faster than others. Failure and losing are not an option. Well, I think you can hear how destructive this mindset and behavior can be to anyone. And the big problem is when we bring the same mentality into our spiritual journey with Jesus. We push ourselves to be righteous, to not miss a day of prayer or Bible reading. We pride ourselves in what we've got done for God and even compare our results with others. Well, there isn't anything wrong with wanting to give God your very best. The big problem is when your spirituality is sustained by your victories more than God's victories. See, your salvation, it doesn't win on what you can do. It's won on what Jesus has already done. So let the victories of Jesus be enough. Let Jesus have the trophy of your life. Let Jesus be on the awards stand alone with the gold medal around his neck. And never forget the secret of Philippians 4:13, that you can do all things through Jesus who gives you strength. This is MyBridge Radio, keeping you connected to God who is victorious.

I've been trying to get ahead of my August calendar before the August calendar starts dictating for me. So I had circled Saturday, August 15th, because Danny Gokey, who we just heard, is headed to Gothenburg for the annual Living Out Loud Festival, free for the whole family. Nice lineup of praise and worship coming your way with that. And you're going to find the details for Living Out Loud in the concert feature of our website, even under events in your MyBridge Radio app. So time to get those lawn chairs ready in the trunk and start even praying now. Who's God leading you to invite? 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

number of years have sure zoomed by since I said I do. Now, 31 years, actually. And when my husband and I got married, I think we realized pretty quick that we came into our marriage with two different sets of expectations. And one place that showed up early on was food. And I can laugh about this now, but I remember serving Tracy a pot roast for the first time. And he took that bite and said, that's not how my mom makes it. And let's just say I might have bristled a little bit, but it was one of those early reminders that we sure do bring all kinds of habits, assumptions, expectations from the families we grew up in. And this is one of the topics that we got to explore on the Morning Conversation today with pastor and author Mike Novotny. His book is called Newlywed, A Christian Guide for Loving Year One. 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
1: Sometimes I feel

Lift me up. That is blessing offer. So a delight to share. Good news always. A couple pieces in front of us. Gordon is getting ready to bring music your way at the top of the hour. And I want to bring your way a new song. And it's from Poets and Prophets. And it's called Make Room. We're going to bring that into our time as we start to wind things down. Back into the music we go here with Ann Wilson, My Jesus, on MyVerge Radio. Are you

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That is Poets and Prophets and their new song, Make Room. And as the song was playing, I couldn't help but just hear the invitation to surrender, to make room for God's greater plan. I think I've been learning through our Experiencing God journey together as the MyBridge family, and now with our Sent Summer Challenge, taking it one step further, is just how God's plan is so much better than mine. I find I'm even embracing what I would consider a quote-unquote interruption in my day to see, God, you're up to something. Can I join you in where you're working? And what an encouragement it's been to hear stories, lots of those, how God's working through people around us and maybe how he's even using us in the lives of others. Have you been noticing that too, that God's been showing you you're a part of something for his glory? And this is why our Sent Summer Challenge, now we are unpacking the fourth P, proclaim. We do want to hear your story. What has God been showing you? Where have you seen him at work? And imagine the ripple effect of praise as we share these stories as a MyBridge family, just encouraging one another with the reminders of God's faithfulness. 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

0: Todd and Lori Stuckey of York are celebrating their daughter Cassidy's birthday. Let your 20th year help you break new ground and take you further than you ever could have imagined. 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We wish a happy, happy birthday to a special 20-year-old. Enjoy your day. Philippians 4:4 says, "Rejoice in the Lord always." Again, I will say rejoice.
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0: have told you these things so that in me you may have peace. In this world you will have trouble, but take heart. 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

His ways are higher than our ways, and his thoughts are higher than our thoughts. And a good reminder for us in the lyrics of that song that God created us and he loves us. It's Brandon Lake on My Bridge Radio with the author, and right in front of him as our Tuesday evening together got going, we heard from Michael W. Smith and Sky Spills Over. Glad that you can be with us here on My Bridge Radio. Hope this 21st of July was a good day. It was cooler across the state today, which was much welcome, and going to be even cooler for the next couple of days with temperatures to be in the 70s and some rainfall chances coming up as well. Well, pastor and author Mike Novotny joined Heath on the Morning Conversation today here on My Bridge Radio. Now, Pastor Novotny has a new book which is called Newlywed, A Christian Guide for Loving Year One. Well, Heath and Mike Novotny had some wonderful wisdom to share not only for newlyweds but for those in all seasons of marriage. And a highlight from this morning's conversation coming up in about 20 minutes right here on My Bridge Radio. Right now, it's Rhett Walker.

0: God is always at work among us.
1: Mark in Grand Island has always loved riding his motorcycle to visit family in other states. And those rides would give him plenty of time to think.
2: This whole time, I'm thinking, wouldn't it be cool if there was something I could do where I could ride and also be involved in some sort of ministry? How cool would that be?
1: We know God speaks by the Holy Spirit through the Bible, prayer, the church, and circumstances to reveal himself, his purposes, and his ways. And it just so happened that the following Sunday, the local Christian Motorcyclists Association, or CMA chapter, was sharing at Mark's church.
2: And I'm like, okay, Lord, I hear you very loud and clear. That's how he got my attention and led me to CMA. I joined right away and was very involved. I truly enjoyed the time we served with them.
1: Mark faithfully served with CMA for the next 7 years, using motorcycling as a platform for fellowship, discipleship, and sharing the hope of Christ. And it all started when Mark paid attention to the Lord's invitation to participate with him in his work, and Mark responded with a yes. Always at work around you. And like Mark, your awareness is your invitation to join him. And when you do, we'd love to hear about your experience. 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

Vertical worship on MyBridge Radio, and yes, I will. The Old Testament book of Deuteronomy chapter 20, verse 4 provides us with some encouragement on this Tuesday evening. For the Lord your God is the one who goes with you to fight for you against your enemies to give you victory, helping to keep you connected to our victorious God. 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Right now, here is Peter Burton and Where We Are.

0: His name is Mac Brock, and that song is called Greater Things, right here on MyBridge Radio. So glad to have your company on this Tuesday evening. Hey, Pastor Mike Novotny joined Heath on the Morning Conversation today here on MyBridge Radio. Marriage and Pastor Novotny's new book called Newlywed, A Christian Guide for Loving Year One, was the focus of the conversation this morning. Now, remember, that entire visit with Pastor Mike Novotny and Heath is available as the latest episode of the Morning Conversation, the podcast. Check that out quickly and easily in the podcast section in the MyBridge Radio app. Well, in this part of this morning's conversation, Mike Novotny is sharing why the first year of marriage is so important.
1: I was in northern Israel a couple years ago, and in the city of Capernaum, they found the synagogue where they think Jesus preached the Bread of Life sermon. And a synagogue, it's like these old black stones, but they built a new synagogue on top of it. Those stones are really like bright white. And what I noticed is the first stone, they didn't line up perfectly right, the white one on top of the black one. It was just like a millimeter off. But by the time you get to the end of the synagogue, there's this massive gap. You're not going to destroy your marriage if you don't do all these things the first year. But I think if you line it up just right, if you have these conversations and clarify expectations, if Jesus is in the center of it, I think you're going to line yourself up for years to come in a really positive way. You're still going to sin. You're still going to need to course correct. But if you miss a couple of big areas and you're just like an inch or two off, I think a year or five or 10 from now, that little gap becomes a big gap. That little kind of quirk about your marriage becomes a lingering like bitterness and frustration. It's not that you can't redeem it if you didn't do year one right. But man, I want to give my daughters maybe someday and the people who are getting married that wonderful blessing of starting off with a lot of Jesus.

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1: Basic Christianity is the life of humility. 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It's submission, repentance. All these things, the basic Christian life, is part of the cross life of Jesus. It's taking up the way of humility when pride would be so much easier.
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He says that he wrote that song for anyone who is trying to stay on the path even when it's hard. Anyone choosing faith over fear, obedience over comfort. It's new music from David Leonard here on MyBridge Radio called Well Done. Hey, speaking of new music, that latest one from Patrick Mayberry called Well Done is coming along in just a few minutes here on MyBridge Radio. And to take us up to that time, here is Matthew West.

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The latest right there from Patrick Mayberry on MyBridge Radio. It's called Anybody Else. Well, pastor and author Mike Novotny joined Heath on the Morning Conversation today on MyBridge Radio. Pastor

0: that Heath and Mike Novotny talked about this morning is how unspoken expectations can impact a marriage.
1: If I don't know what you're expecting of me, if you expect me to, like, if I said I'm home at 5 o'clock, 5:01 is like a grievous error to you, or if I expect that we're both going to initiate intimacy the same amount of times, but, you know, one of us is maybe wired differently, and now I feel rejected, unpursued, undesired by you. If you expect that you get a tax refund and that's like free spending money from Jesus, where I'm thinking school loans or credit card debt, or let's save up for a house. So many things in marriage aren't right or wrong. How clean do we keep the house? What exact budget do we have? How much time do we spend with friends versus just us? I think if I don't verbalize like what I feel and I don't understand what you feel, we're going to butt heads 1,000 times in a row and we're not going to know why. So I think a big premise that I just try to walk through in the book with in-laws, with holidays, with finances, with communication is assumptions are just the death of intimacy. So don't assume anything, express it, talk through it, ask good questions, and you're going to come to, I think, a mutually agreed upon expectation that's going to work for your marriage. But until you say it, you can't know it, you can't work through it, and you're going to get stuck in it.

0: Todd and Lori Stuckey of York are celebrating their daughter Cassidy's birthday. Let your 20th year help you break new ground and take you further than you ever could have imagined. Have a great, one-of-a-kind birthday. We wish a happy, happy birthday to a special 20-year-old. Enjoy your day. Philippians 4:4 says, "Rejoice in the Lord always." Again, I will say rejoice.
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